0: It's to Ballarat and District Trotting Club. Make it a family day at the Flying Horse Entertainment Venue. Great food and a play room the kids will love. Hey, it's Geordie, and now we're going to find out what's hot and what's not. Here's Alex and Crystal from The Bricky Show.
1: What's hot? It's Susie's birthday tomorrow. Happy birthday. She just won $100 playing Beat the Ball, but I've just heard from the bigwigs, because Friday's going to be a public holiday, we've still got hundreds of dollars to give out, so we're playing Beat the Ball multiple times tomorrow in The Bricky Show. From 6 a.m, you could be winning all the cash.
2: Oh, so you need to be listening to the whole show if you want to potentially win cash. Good luck to you.
1: Yes.
2: And what's hot? The AFL school holiday program kicks off today down there at the Oval. So a good bit of fun. You can still go get the kiddies involved. It's not too late. Head down there now, City Oval.
1: And on a day like today, with weather like today, there's no knots. Yeah. It's just hot.
2: Good day, baby.
0: Hot or Not is brought to you by the Western Hotel. We'll be back tomorrow. Coming up, Miles Smith and Noah Kahan on Parafm.
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0: Cara FM, Ballarat Music Station. That was Noah Kahan, The Great Divide. Now, if you are desperately in need of health and fitness inspiration, you need to listen to The Nutrition Couch, because these two leading dietitians talk about all things healthy.
1: A lot of people, you know, are quite scared of fruit due to the sugar in fruit. You'll never hear a dietitian saying, you know, don't eat fruit. But of course, moderation is key, because it does naturally have a little bit of sugar. But any of your berries, watermelon, kiwi fruits and oranges, they're probably the top four, I would say, to clients. Are very low calorie and really high sort of water volume as well. They fill you up. They give you a nice sweet hit, and they've often got quite a lot of fiber in there as well.
2: Yeah, passion fruit is the other one. I love passion fruits.
1: So
2: I love to sit
1: fiber.
2: There crunching on the seeds. Now, some people can't stand it, but my Harry, actually, wrong child, Gus, loves kiwi fruit. He loves all fruit, but he particularly loves passion fruit. So he will sit there and eat through all the seeds. And if you like them, they're actually quite good for people who are what I call mindless munchers. So they actually really like to have something in their mouth, but they're really trying to cut back on calories. So that kind of crunchy food stimulus, which is still offering some positive nutritionals.
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0: Mostly sunny today, chasing a top of 20 after an overnight low of 6. Tomorrow 23 and partly cloudy. Friday is going to be 24.

0: All cloudy, some showers, chance of thunderstorms. Saturday, 16, cloudy with some showers. 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
1: 103.1 Power FM, the home of the hits. It was Olivia Rodrigo's Stupid Song, and Hop Temple has a very special musical bingo going on Thursday, the 1st of October. Now, this is how the game works. It's $2 per game. You play as many rounds as you like. The money raised will go directly to a local charity that they spotlight each week. And next Thursday, it is raising funds for Robin's Nest and all the rest. Now, they look after a lot of cats, and they look for homes for these cats, and they also look for people just to care for them for a little while until they can find a home. So it's a very important musical bingo going on the 1st of October. Anyway, when you hear a song, you mark it off. First to bingo wins, which is great. So it's good vibes, great causes, and together we can all make a difference. But for the rest of the details, because you do need to book, you can jump on to Hop Temple's Facebook page. Also, Robin's Nest and all the rest have a Facebook page where you can see all their kittens and cats looking for homes. They're forever homes. And coming up on Power FM, this song is from a movie that was actually Kevin Bacon's first movie. But the thing is, Rob Lowe and Tom Cruise also tried out for that part.
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0: is Workday Hits on Power FM, and it's brought to you by Ballarat District Trotting Club. Make it a family day at the Flying Horse Entertainment Venue. Great food and a podium the kids will love. Jordy here, and after 12, we're off to 1998 with Alice DJ. Then we're going furthermore in time to 2008 with the All-American Rejects. And there's more in the throwback lunch, which is thanks to KFC Ballarat. Keep an eye, finger licking good every day. 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
9: G'day, it's Tom Parry with your local news first. A Mount Pleasant man who attacked a woman with a Christmas tree before dousing her in petrol and threatening to set the house alight will spend this Christmas behind bars. The 37-year-old has been jailed for a minimum 9 months after the incident in January, which came after a two-day bender. The intersection of Main Road and Barclay Street in Ballarat is about to be upgraded. Fully controlled right-turn signals will be installed, along with updated signage and line marking, in efforts to increase safety, ease congestion, and improve traffic flow. Works are expected to begin in early October and take up to a week to complete. And an apprentice chef based in Daylesford will this week represent Australia on the world stage. Zach Rezugan, who trains at Bistro Tarour, will compete at the 48th World Skills Competition in Shanghai from today. That's the latest in your local news.
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10: Hi, I'm Phoebe Humphrey. The PM is dismissing criticism from the Trump administration over Labor's proposed digital duty of care laws. The US claims they risk becoming a form of censorship and want American platforms to be exempt. But Anthony Albanese says he's more interested in what's in Australia's best interests.
11: And the digital duty of care is something that we've foreshadowed for some period of time. It's not about giving government control, it's about giving people back control over what they receive on their devices.
10: Meantime, the PM has rubbed shoulders with a number of world leaders on the sidelines of the United Nations in New York, including meeting his Japanese counterpart for the first time since making melon comments on a podcast. Maya has recorded its second largest loss in history. The Aussie retail giant posted a $276 million loss in the last financial year. The company recorded a $486 million deficit in 2018. A Royal Commission into Corruption in Victoria's construction sector has begun. The first hearing is underway in Melbourne. Premier Ben Carroll called the Royal Commission as his first act as Victorian leader back in July. And a new report has found aged care failures are worsening pressures across our hospitals. The Medical Association says Australia's inability to provide older people with timely access to aged care is leaving patients stranded in the health system. The report found the median wait for an aged care assessment has more than doubled between 2018 and 25.
0: D2E Gym. From Delacombe to Wenderee, you're never too far from a D2E.
10: In sport, the so-called Pullman Five could return to the Sydney Swans as early as today for the first time since they were suspended for breaching club standards at a team hotel. And while CEO Matthew Pavlich wouldn't put a timeline on their return this morning, Coach Dean Cox said this to reporters.
1: Do you expect they'll all show up today?
12: Yeah, I do.
1: Do you want them back at the club?
10: And Aussie sprinter Rowan Browning has shocked the athletics world, announcing his retirement at the age of 28. It comes just weeks after he secured gold at the Commonwealth Games. That's the latest news and sport.
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13: So the pollen count is low today. 20s our expected top. Mostly sunny as well. Down to 6 tonight. Tomorrow 23 and partly cloudy. Friday 24. Cloudy. Some showers. Maybe even a thunderstorm. Saturday is going to be 16. Cloudy with more showers. Right now it's 17 at Magpie.
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0: released in 1998 and off an album called Life Through a Lens. That was Robbie Williams' Let Me Entertain You. Now, here is Robbie meeting Julia Roberts for the first time.
1: Robbie Williams, who do you know on the couch?
2: No, everybody from watching them on the telly.
1: Okay.
2: And Julia Roberts, oh my God, I can't. I watched Pretty Woman 6 times in a row.
0: What?
2: And at the end of the 6th time, I was like, one day, I will take a prostitute shopping.
0: Oh.
2: And I did. I did some banking. Thank you.
1: That's a lovely story, Robbie. That's really lovely.
0: He's a funny guy, though. Anyway, that's it for the Throwback Lunch for today. We'll be back tomorrow. Thanks to KFC, Ballarat to keep it alive, finger licking good every day. Hey, it's Geordie and Sue. We've got Harry Styles, also the Black Keys on Parafim.
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2: 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Today, mostly sunny and 20, down to 6 tonight, tomorrow 23 and partly cloudy, Friday 24, cloudy, some showers, and there is the chance of a thunderstorm on Friday. Saturday is going to be cloudy with some showers and a top of 16. Currently 17 at Mount Helen.
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0: 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It's going to be at the Wendouree Centre for Performing Arts on Friday the 2nd of October. It starts at 11 a.m. Now, to get your tickets, it's best to go to Wendouree Centre for Performing Arts Facebook page. 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I want to go to it just to see all of her tricks. Seriously, do yourself a favour, check it out, then get tickets. You and the kids are going to love it. 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
12: G'day, it's Tom Parry with your local news first. A former Air Force serviceman who's been on the sex offenders register since 2008 is facing at least 2 years in prison after being caught with child abuse material. Prosecutors told a Ballarat court the 41-year-old has multiple priors for similar offences while he lived in Ballarat and Werribee. He's been freed on bail subject to an appeal. Tonight's meeting of Ballarat councillors will consider changing the way the city elects its mayor and deputy mayor. Officers have recommended that elected members hold off on any changes owing to the possibility of new statewide model governance rules following proposed tweaks to local government legislation. And the annual Pedal for Parkinson's bike ride got underway this morning at Lake Wendouree. It runs through until Sunday with more than 20 riders cycling over 500 k's across the Central Highlands. That's the latest in your local news.
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13: Hi there, I'm Alana Riley. A man has been arrested in Melbourne after allegedly pledging allegiance to ISIS and being an online propagandist from Australia. Paula Hudson from Federal Police Counterterrorism says the 65-year-old allegedly sent 10,000 files containing extremist content.
14: The material glorified acts of violence and terrorism, spreading hateful ideology that is designed to radicalise others.
13: Charges are yet to be laid. This week marks 1 year since South Australian boy Gus Lamont went missing, with a major update expected today. According to multiple reports, the four-year-old's parents could speak publicly for the first time today, with a reward for information also tipped to be announced. The Prime Minister has snapped a selfie with Donald Trump, the pair getting the chance to speak on the sidelines of the UN General Assembly in New York. It comes after Anthony Albanese dismissed criticism from the Trump administration over Australia's proposed digital duty of care laws, in which the reforms were labelled a form of censorship. Maya has posted a $276 million annual loss, the second largest in its 126-year history. The retail giant revealing the bleak results of last financial year. Its biggest loss was $486 million in 2018. And in the entertainment world, it's officially been confirmed actress Hayden Panettiere died from an accidental drug overdose. The autopsy report finding the 36-year-old did have fentanyl in her system.
3: D2E Gym. From Dalacombe to Wendouree, you're never too far from a D2E.
13: In sport, there's still a chance for Brisbane star Lachie Neale to play in Saturday's AFL Grand Final against his old side Frio, with the club confirming they are appealing last night's decision to suspend him for striking. It comes as the Lions fly to Melbourne today ahead of Saturday's Grand Final. The Dockers arrive tomorrow. And sprinter Rowan Browning is hanging up the spikes, the 28-year-old making the announcement just weeks after bringing home gold from the Glasgow Commonwealth Games.
3: Ballarat Airport shuttle bus departing Ballarat up to 11 times a day, 7 days a week. They'll transport you to and from Melbourne Airport. Power FM weather.
0: Well, right now it's 18, but 20s are expected top. Mostly sunny as well, down to 6 tonight. Tomorrow 23 and partly cloudy. Friday 24, cloudy showers. Getting the thunderstorm. Saturday cloudy with some showers and a top of 16.
3: 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While you're at work, we play hit after hit after hit. Thanks to Harvey Norman Ballarat and Ballarat District Trotting Club. 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

0: It's Workday Hits on Parafeminists, thanks to Ballarat District Trotting Club, Make It a Family Day, the Flying Horse Entertainment Venue, great food and a playroom the kids will love. Joining with you, and that was Teddy Swims, Bad Dreams. And this morning in the Breakfast Show, Alex and Crystal played Bungled Bands.
1: Adrian wants to give it a shot today. Adrian, how's your day looking?
2: It's looking sensational. The sun's come out and I'm on the way to work and it's just nice.
0: Oh, good on you, mate. You're chipper. Where are you going for work?
2: Ballarat Community Health.
0: Oh, beautiful. Ballarat Community Health. Great shout out to them. Yeah, great place. Love that. All right, Adrian, your bungled band this morning was It's Too Much. Too Much of something. What do you think that band is?
2: Got to be In Excess, doesn't it?
0: In Excess.
1: Yeah, it is.
0: Yes, of course it's In Excess.
1: Very good. Too Much of something is definitely In Excess. Now, are you going to be going to, well, you are going to be going to Block Theatre's Joseph and the Amazing Technicolor Dreamcoat. Who are you going to be taking with you with that family pass?
2: I've got to take the family, the wife and the two boys. We all love musicals. It'll be great.
0: And Bungled Bands will be back next week. Coming up, Miley and In Excess on Parafem.
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0: 93.1 Para FM, Ballarat Music Station. That was In Excess, Disappear. And if you're wondering why have junior newsreaders disappeared from my radio, they haven't disappeared, okay? They are just on school holidays like the kids, but they will be back for term four. So if you've got a child in primary school who wants the opportunity to be just like Melanie.
1: Good morning. I'm today's junior newsreader, Melanie. The Milky Way in outer space might really taste like a Milky Way chocolate bar. Scientists have discovered a sugar molecule found in raspberries in a gas cloud near the heart of the Milky Way. They say this helps explain how some of life's key ingredients formed before Earth existed. And back down on Earth, the usually shy platypus has been caught on camera gathering grass for a nest at Victoria's Hearsville Sanctuary before breeding season. Platypus specialist Dr. Jessica Thomas said it was rare for people to see a platypus collecting grass out in the wild because the secretive animal usually does this at night when everyone's asleep. That's the latest in your news headlines from your junior newsreader, Melanie.
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11: Mostly sunny today, chasing a top of 20 down to 6 tonight. Tomorrow 23 and partly cloudy. Friday 24 cloudy. Could get some showers, maybe a thunderstorm. Saturday 16 cloudy with maybe more showers. Right now 17 and Navigators, and that's Powercast thanks to McDonald's. 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

0: Your home of the hits, 103.1 Power FM. That was Bob Sinclair, Love Generation. And this Saturday is going to be a huge day at the Ballarat Showgrounds and Events Centre out Mount Rowan because the Fiesta Fair 2026 is on. It's $2 to get in. There'll be plenty of market stalls, food trucks, kids' rides and games, the small rides, pony rides, camel rides, family entertainment. You can watch the AFL Grand Final live on the big screen. 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And seriously, there is still more information. But it starts at midday on Saturday, goes to 7. But for all the details, just jump on to Ballarat Show's Facebook page. 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

0: Well, that's it for the Workday Hits for today, but it's back tomorrow at 10 a.m. and it's thanks to Ballarat and District Trotting Club, Make It a Family Day, The Flying Horse, Entertainment Venue, Great Food and a Playroom the kids will love. 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Also, Tempest City. 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
9: G'day, it's Tom Parry with your local news first. A Mount Pleasant man who attacked a woman with a Christmas tree before dousing her in petrol and threatening to set the house alight will spend this Christmas behind bars. The 37-year-old has been jailed for a minimum 9 months after the incident in January, which came after a 2-day bender. The intersection of Main Road and Barclay Street in Ballarat is about to be upgraded. Fully controlled right turn signals will be installed, along with updated signage and line marking, in efforts to increase safety, ease congestion and improve traffic flow. Works are expected to begin in early October and take up to a week to complete. And an apprentice chef based in Daylesford will this week represent Australia on the world stage. Zach Rezugan, who trains at Bistro Tarour, will compete at the 48th World Skills Competition in Shanghai from today. That's the latest in your local news.
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10: Hi there, I'm Alana Riley. Someone knows something. That's the emotional plea from the parents of missing South Australian boy Gus Lamont, as this week marks almost 1 year since his disappearance. Police have announced a $1 million reward for information leading to an arrest. In a recorded message, Gus's father says they miss him more than they can describe.
11: They're desperate to have him return home to us, and we are desperate for answers. We believe that someone knows something. Someone knows what happened to Gus and may even know where he is.
10: A man is in custody after allegedly pledging allegiance to the terrorist organisation ISIS from Australia. The 65-year-old was arrested in Melbourne this morning, accused of sending 10,000 files containing extremist material, allegedly acting as an online propagandist. Overseas, Anthony Albanese has met with the Japanese PM for the first time since Melingate. The PM talking with Sanae Takaichi on the sidelines of the United Nations in New York after his comments on a podcast copped backlash. The foreign minister is warning nuclear testing is becoming the norm, criticising Russia for pulling back from a 30-year-old treaty which bans all military and civilian tests. Penny Wong says Australia opposes the move and is calling on Moscow to reverse its decision. And another long-haul flight from Australia has been locked in, with Qantas confirming when it'll start its non-stop service from Sydney to New York. The Flying Kangaroo says the route will kick off from mid-2028.
8: D2E Gym. From Delacombe to Wendouree, you're never too far from a D2E.
10: In sport, the Brisbane Lions will appeal that one-match suspension handed down to superstar Lachie Neale after the AFL Tribunal upheld the ban in a marathon hearing overnight. While in the NRL, league bosses insist fans come to the grand final for the game, not the pre-show entertainment. This year's NRL decider won't have any entertainment before the game after talks with Tones and I broke down. But ARL Commission Chair Peter Volandis tells Nine the $1 million will benefit grassroots footy instead.
12: I think that's much better use of our expenditure.
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13: Oh, a gorgeous looking day today. Mostly sunny and a top of 20 degrees before we get to a low of 6 overnight. Tomorrow, partly cloudy, warmer, 22. Friday, looking at a shower or two. Chance of a thunderstorm in the afternoon and an evening in the top of 24. And Saturday, shower or two and a top of 16.
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Tao Bachman, Ballarat's hit music station. It's the home run on Power FM. 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Hey, it is a gorgeous looking afternoon in Ballarat, right? Sun's out over the Palace region. Can't see your breath after this morning's weather warming up. Perfect maybe for a run, hey?

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1: 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Beat the
0: ball. Oh, you got a feel for Susie Wendery. Did win herself $100 this morning. Could have been way more, though.
1: $50. Some definitely not moldy bread we found in the basement. $100.
2: $100, Susie. That's pretty good. You happy with $100?
3: I'm very happy with $100.
2: Beautiful.
0: Fantastic.
2: Good. Love to hear that.
4: What
2: awesome.
4: Are you going
2: to
4: spend three figures on?
3: Well, it's actually my birthday tomorrow.
2: Hey.
3: So maybe something for that. I'll give it to my husband to give to the kids to buy me something.
2: Happy birthday. I love that. Moms always do that, don't they? Like, yeah. You get this. It's from me, but it's for me.
4: The circle of life.
3: Absolutely.
2: Well, Susie, big happy birthday to you. Enjoy your $100. Enjoy your three-day weekend and your birthday. That's a cracking lineup, that is.
3: I know. It's a great lineup. I'm very happy. Thanks so much, guys. Have a great day.
2: Wait, actually, Susie, before you go, I'm a little bit intrigued to know far it could have gone. You did win $100, but do you want to see how much more or less you could have possibly
3: one. Yeah, sure, yeah. No worries.
2: All right, let's do that.
4: Just jump back in. You stopped it before at $100. Here we go.
1: $150.
4: Oh, no!
3: Oh, no!
1: A can of Campbell's Chunky Soup. $150.
3: Oh, bugger.
1: $180.
2: $180.
1: A fantastic compliment.
2: Ah, love a compliment.
1: $200.
3: Oh, no!
1: $50. $200.
3: Oh, well.
1: $250. $250.
4: Oh, come on.
2: Oh, this is torture.
1: $300.
4: There we go, it popped.
2: Oh, Susie, 100 is still good, though, but now we know that ball is cheeky. It could get up there. $300 it could have been today.
3: Yeah, very cheeky. That's okay. 100 is still good.
0: Damn straight it is, but you got to risk it to get the biscuit, right? We've still got stacks of cash to win, so we're going to be playing all morning tomorrow morning in Power FM Breakfast. 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So if you want to win, you got to be listening from 6. Thanks to Harvey Norman Furniture. 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
7: Mostly sunny for the rest of the afternoon before we get to a low of 6 overnight. Tomorrow looking partly cloudy and a top of 22. A shower or two on Friday, top of 24 degrees, maybe some thunderstorms about. Saturday looking a bit cooler, a shower or two with a top of 16. But that's your Macca's Powercast. 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

0: 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That's now by Cyril Breathless. Another our tip music station, 103.1 Power FM. Also, though, it's been a while since we've got some actual old school on Jim in Winter Valley, mates.
1: Anything that has got the guitar scientist Eddie Van Halen in, it doesn't matter who sings it, Eddie Van Halen in the background is fantastic as always.
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3: Good afternoon. Checking your run home from Melbourne on the Westgate Freeway. A little congested passing Williamstown Road, then clear onto the Ring Road Greensboro bound. A bit of congestion jumping onto the Deepak Bypass towards Robinson's Road. Then again from Christie's Road to Hopkins Road on the Western Freeway. After you get past that, a clear run back. 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And that's the latest traffic on Power FM.
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0: 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Maybe the kids are a little bit bored. You know, you could be training them up to be Australia's next elite journalist.
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0: Yeah, you know, this is an opportunity for primary age kids to learn how the media works, write their own news story and get it on the airwaves for their mates and family to hear right across Ballarat. We've had some excellent efforts so far. Shout out to...
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11: The blossoms are blooming. The sun's staying out longer. And the magpies have started eyeing off innocent pedestrians. It can only mean one thing. Spring has arrived. Enjoy everything the season brings. Well, almost everything. From ex-golf Ballarat.
1: Barry James Smash Repairs. Ballarat's only gold-class smash repairer. Just say, I want Barry. 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
12: Good afternoon. A great start on the roads around town. There's no delays or breakdowns. As we run out of Melbourne, you're looking good on the Westgate Freeway. Otherwise, the Ring Road is slowing through to the Deer Park Bypass, which has a busy run through to Hopkins Road on the Western Freeway. 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That's the latest traffic on Power FM.
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13: Hi there, I'm Brett Mack with your local news first. Stockland Wenderee and its surrounding car parks will be subject to additional police powers tomorrow as part of a weapons crackdown. The shopping centre will become a designated area between 11 a.m. and 9 p.m, allowing police and PSOs to search people and vehicles for weapons without a warrant. Officers will also be able to seize suspected weapons and, in certain circumstances, direct people to leave the area. Anyone who obstructs a search or fails to comply with the lawful direction could face the full weight of the law. A man with multiple convictions for possessing child abuse material has been convicted and jailed, then freed on bail just hours later. Prosecutors have told a Ballarat court the 41-year-old ex-serviceman has been a registered sex offender for 18 years and has reoffended several times since then. He's been sentenced to a minimum of 2 years, but has walked free pending an appeal. Ballarat homeowners may be underestimating the value of their properties despite falling real estate values across parts of Victoria. New data from property valuation firm Opteon shows professional unit valuations in Ballarat were almost 3% above typical levels seen over the previous 12 months, while homeowners' estimates were more than 2% lower. National Director Michael McNulty says property markets can vary significantly between regions, and Ballarat owners could be in a stronger position than they think. And Ballarat locals are being invited to reflect, connect and get involved during the current Week of Peace. The initiative started on Sunday and will conclude this Saturday with a range of activities giving locals the chance to connect with other community members. Co-founder of Let's Talk Peace Ballarat, Madonna Quixley, says the idea of peace can feel large and distant, but this week's events offer a chance to practice it in an enjoyable way.
14: Well, the people that work on peace here in Ballarat are a great group of people, and they actually model the behaviour. I mean, I've been involved in lots of different sort of groups over the years, and I think this is the most fun and sort of actually like walking the talk.
13: That's the latest in your local news.
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15: Hi there, I'm Alana Riley. A $1 million reward for information has been announced in the search for South Australian boy Gus Lamont, as this week marks 1 year since he went missing. Gus's mum and dad making an emotional plea for information.
16: Someone knows what happened to Gus and may even know where he is.
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16: Please.
15: An Australian man has been charged with being a member of a terrorist organisation, accused of sending thousands of extremist media files and ISIS propaganda. Federal police raided the 65-year-old's Carlton home in Melbourne today, alleging he sent 10,000 files containing extremist content between 2015 and 2020. In other news, fresh concerns are being raised about underage gambling, with reports some students are getting around age checks and even betting while they're at school. The Australia Institute says more than 600,000 12 to 17-year-olds engaged in gambling between 2017 and 2024. And a dead humpback whale that washed up on a beach on Queensland's Sunshine Coast will now be tested to see if it has bird flu. The 6.7-metre animal washed up between Alex Heads and Maroochydore, towed away from shore this morning.
1: D2E Gym. From Talacombe to Wenderee, you're never too far from a D2E.
15: In sport, the Lions are planning to fight that ban handed to Lachie Neal, confirming they will appeal the decision in the hopes he can play the AFL Grand Final. The tribunal is expected to meet again tomorrow night to weigh up the decision. While in the NRL, thousands of fans have packed out Knights HQ as Newcastle Stars held an open training session today ahead of Sunday's prelim clash with the Panthers. It comes as Penrith co-captain Isaiah Yeo is backing halfback Nathan Cleary to lead them to their sixth grand final appearance in 7 years as the halfback overcomes a foot injury.
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0: Oh, a gorgeous looking day today. Mostly sunny and a top of 20 degrees before we get to a low of 6 overnight. Tomorrow, partly cloudy, warmer, 22. Friday, looking at a shower or two. Chance of a thunderstorm in the afternoon and an evening in the top of 24. And Saturday, shower or two and a top of 16.
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1: 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Yeah. That is going to be one of the most iconic drum fills ever written, right? Dave Grohl on Smells Like Teen Spirit, Nirvana. Less than 5 minutes away, pal.
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0: you to keep you going through the middle of your week, right? Whitney Houston, Clean Bandit for your hump day. Ballarat's Hit Music Station. This is Power FM. Maybe you're a fan of some more chilled out vibes, though. I don't know where it's going, well, the daughter of Groupon's billionaire CEO keeps things a little bit more low-key. Stella Lefty. Like nice. Kind of surprising. You'd think you'd be going nuts on the instrumentation if you could afford as many as possible, right? Boston, it's on the other side of these ads. But first, what's happening in the entertainment world?
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0: Mostly sunny for the rest of the afternoon before we get to a low of 6 overnight. Tomorrow looking partly cloudy and a top of 22. Shower or two on Friday, top of 24 degrees, maybe some thunderstorms about. Saturday looking a bit cooler, a shower or two with a top of 16. But that's your Macca's Powercast. 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

0: probably listened to the lyrics of Hey Soul Sister before. I think the lead singer of that band really wants to smooch a black lady, right? Tonight. Yeah, you're not going to be able to unhear that now. Ballarat's Hit Music Station, this is Power FM. Looking forward to a cracking weekend. About to play this one. You're probably here on the dance floor at Volta on Field Street tomorrow night. Think about us, a couple of minutes away, Power FM.
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0: Yeah, for the last week, we have been cooking up something special. And by we, I mean Alex, Crystal, everybody who has had their say on this across Ballarat in the last week or so. Ballarat Signature Coffee Blend is coming. And this morning, we across Ballarat decided on a name.
2: It is now time to reveal the name of Ballarat's very first signature blend of coffee made in Ballarat for Ballarat.
3: We got rid of Brewerat earlier today. We got rid of BBC, Ballarat Brewed Coffee. It is just those top three.
2: Swan Juice, Brewerica, Kathman Brew. One of those three will be the name of the coffee, all right?
3: Yes.
2: Let's stop mucking around. Here is the name of your Ballarat signature blend. Brewerica, baby!
3: Yes!
2: That's what we've decided to call it. Brewerica is the name of Ballarat's signature blend of coffee.
0: Next step, though, that is deciding the flavour, working out how the hell we're going to give these bags away, all right? More details tomorrow morning. 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
9: A great arvo on the roads around town. There's no delays or breakdowns. As for your run out of Melbourne, the Westgate Freeway is looking nice and clear coming out of the city. The Ring Road has a slow run through to the Deer Park Bypass, which is busy to Hopkins Road on the Western Freeway. These holidays, the police will be using every tool they have to keep the roads safe. But if you decide to drink then drive, how your holiday ends is your choice. That's the latest traffic on Power FM.
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10: Hi there, I'm Brett Mack with your local news first.
6: Victoria Police will have increased search powers at Stockland Wenderee tomorrow. Police and Protective Services officers will be able to stop and search people and vehicles, conduct strip searches, search phones and seize any item believed to be a weapon. They'll also be able to direct patrons to leave the centre if they fail to comply or are believed to be engaging in harmful acts. The designated area will include all public spaces, including car parks, and will be in effect between 11 a.m. and 9 p.m. A man who doused a woman in petrol and threatened to burn her house down has been sentenced to 15 months in prison. The 37-year-old from Mount Pleasant has been convicted on a series of charges, including assault with a weapon and recklessly causing injury over the incident earlier this year. He'll serve a minimum of 9 months before being eligible for parole. Ballarat motorists are being warned to expect a major police presence on the roads this AFL Grand Final long weekend as Victoria Police launches statewide road blitz operation Scoreboard. Police will ramp up alcohol and drug testing across the state, including on major regional roads. Last year alone, 150 drivers were caught over the alcohol limit and another 100 tested positive for drugs. Police are urging those celebrating to plan ahead, arrange a designated driver and expect to be tested anywhere, anytime. And the annual Pedal for Parkinson's bike ride commenced this morning at Lake Wenderee, raising vital funds for disease research. The event runs until Sunday, with more than 20 riders cycling over 500 k's throughout the Goldfields region, aiming to raise $65,000 for the Shake It Up Foundation, which supports new treatment and research projects. Founder and event organiser Sarah Buckpitt is urging locals to ride in solidarity and donate if possible.
10: We're doing a group ride at Lake Wenderee as a bit of a warm-up, and we'd absolutely encourage, if there are any of the general public or local cyclists in the area, if you would like to join us for those couple of laps and say g'day and have a yarn, then we'd be more than happy for you to come along and join us before we head off.
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11: Hello, I'm Fee Papel. A Melbourne man has been charged with being a member of ISIS. Counter-terrorism officers raiding his home today, seizing his mobile phone. The AFP's Paula Hudson says the 65-year-old allegedly sent 10,000 files containing extremist content.
12: The material glorified acts of violence and terrorism, spreading hateful ideology that is designed to radicalise others.
11: A $1 million reward is being offered by South Australian authorities in the hope it'll trigger a breakthrough in the case of missing boy Gus Lamont. The four-year-old's whereabouts remain a mystery 12 months on, despite extensive investigations after he disappeared from his family's remote property. Detective Superintendent Darren Filkey says they just want to know what happened.
13: It's frustrating, but we'd love a result. We'd love a result for that little boy. We'd love a result for his family.
11: We're being told it costs nearly $37,000 a year to raise two children. Parenting advocate Georgie Dent saying the cost of running a family has risen more than 134% over the past 20 years. She says families need more help, calling for 12 months of paid parental leave and direct funding for childcare.
14: They are the baseline infrastructure required to make work and care sustainable.
11: And the PM has posed for a selfie with Donald Trump in New York, Anthony Albanese in the US for the UN General Assembly. Albo captioning the pic, always good to catch up with the POTUS.
0: D2E Gym, from Delacombe to Wenderee, you're never too far from a D2E.
11: In sport, there's a chance for Brisbane star Lachie Neale to play in Saturday's AFL Grand Final against his old side, Frio. The club confirming they're appealing last night's decision to suspend him. Meantime, the head of the AFL still hasn't made a call on whether we'll see Wharfie time at the blockbuster. Andrew Dillon telling Fox they're still considering the request from the Dockers.
15: I didn't think it was as big a deal as what it is, but absolutely it's important for our fans, and so that's why we're looking at it through that lens. So, but we've got to make sure that it's, you know, respectful of the football and everything else as well.
11: That's the latest in news and sport.
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16: Oh, a gorgeous looking day today. Mostly sunny and a top of 20 degrees before we get to a low of 6 overnight. Tomorrow, partly cloudy, warmer, 22. Friday, looking at a shower or two. Chance of a thunderstorm in the afternoon and an evening and a top of 24. And Saturday, shower or two and a top of 16.
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0: I'll be honest. I'm glad we got that collaboration because their rhyming names are fun to say. 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
1: 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Do, do, yeah!
0: All right. 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
1: That tune's called Beds on Fire, a power. 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
5: Mostly sunny for the rest of the afternoon before we get to a low of 6 overnight. Tomorrow looking partly cloudy and a top of 22. A shower or two on Friday. Top of 24 degrees. Maybe some thunderstorms about. Saturday looking a bit cooler. A shower or two with a top of 16. But that's your Macca's Powercast. 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

0: one of Calvin Klein's latest models. That is Tate McRae. Just keep watching. Ballarat's Hit Music Station, the home run on Power FM. Greg's on the road back from Melbourne on 5333-1031. What's going to make that trip back in a little bit easier for you, brother?
1: One of my all-time favourite albums, and I hope that there's enough people to agree, Counting Crows' first album, August Everything After.
2: Such an interesting album as well, because it was still had that very like indie spin on it, but the instrumentation sounded very rocky, yes, didn't it?
1: Yeah, and there was some really interesting instruments in it if you listen to it. Mandolins and banjos. And you go, who the hell plays a mandolin these days?
0: Very good call, mate. We'll do Mr. Jones for you then, right after Mr. Bieber. Counting Crows, minutes away, pal.
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4: 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It's like Christmas. You can open it.
5: 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I got a Shein order just the other day, and I'm waiting for me Temu one on the way as well.
4: 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I get it. You know, I shouldn't be spending money. 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
5: 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Bless him.
4: He's like, do you know how much a coffee a day costs? 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
1: 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Beat the ball.
0: Yeah, game's super simple. Ahead of the grand final, we've stuffed a Sharon full of cash. It's going to bounce about. It'll spit money out every time it bounces. It's your job to yell stop to win the amount of cash. But if it deflates before you do so, you win nothing. I did want to shout out Susie and Wendery, who got to play this morning. Her birthday coming up in a couple of days. She won some cash, but sounds like it could have been much more.
1: $100.
2: Oh, $100, Susie. That's pretty good. You happy with the $100?
3: I'm very happy with $100.
2: Beautiful. Do you want to see how much more or less you could have possibly won?
1: $150.
2: Oh, no.
3: Oh, no.
1: A can of Campbell's Chunky Soup. $150.
3: Oh, bugger.
1: $180.
2: Oh, $180.
1: A fantastic compliment.
2: Ah, oh, love a compliment.
1: $200.
3: Oh, no.
1: $50.
2: Oh.
1: $200.
3: Oh, well.
1: $250. $250.
0: Oh, come on.
2: Oh, this is torture.
1: $300.
0: Oh, stop.
2: Oh,
0: there we go, it pops.
2: Oh, Susie, 100 is still good though, but now we know that ball is cheeky. It could get up there. $300 it could have been today.
3: Yeah, very cheeky. That's okay. 100 is still good.
0: Absolutely, it's still good. And it means we've got a stack of cash left to play for. So we're going to be playing pretty much all day during the show tomorrow. You listen between 6 and 9. We could open up the phones at any time for you to win that cash and play Pete the Ball. It's happening tomorrow morning. 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
0: Barry James Smash Repairs. Ballarat's only gold-class smash repairer. 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
10: Cruiser on the scene at an accident in Golden Point on Main Road, just at York Street. Otherwise, you run home from Melbourne. It's looking good on the Western Freeway. Otherwise, you run out of Melbourne. The West Gate is looking good coming out of the city. The Ring Road is still banking up through to the Deer Park Bypass, which is busy to Hopkins Road on the Western Freeway. And there is a crash causing delays on the Western Freeway as well, outbound of Mount Cottrell Road. It's spring season at Freedom. 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That's the latest traffic on Power FM.
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11: Hi there, I'm Brett Mack with your local news first. Stockland Wendouree and its surrounding car parks will be subject to additional police powers tomorrow as part of a weapons crackdown. The shopping centre will become a designated area between 11 a.m. and 9 p.m, allowing police and PSOs to search people and vehicles for weapons without a warrant. Officers will also be able to seize suspected weapons and, in certain circumstances, direct people to leave the area. Anyone who obstructs a search or fails to comply with a lawful direction could face the full weight of the law. A man with multiple convictions for possessing child abuse material has been convicted and jailed, then freed on bail just hours later. Prosecutors have told a Ballarat court the 41-year-old ex-serviceman has been a registered sex offender for 18 years and has re-offended several times since then. He's been sentenced to a minimum of 2 years, but has walked free pending an appeal. Ballarat homeowners may be underestimating the value of their properties despite falling real estate values across parts of Victoria. New data from property valuation firm Opteon shows professional unit valuations in Ballarat were almost 3% above typical levels seen over the previous 12 months, while homeowners' estimates were more than 2% lower. National Director Michael McNulty says property markets can vary significantly between regions, and Ballarat owners could be in a stronger position than they think. And Ballarat locals are being invited to reflect, connect and get involved during the current Week of Peace. The initiative started on Sunday and will conclude this Saturday with a range of activities giving locals the chance to connect with other community members. Co-founder of Let's Talk Peace Ballarat, Madonna Quixley, says the idea of peace can feel large and distant, but this week's events offer a chance to practice it in an enjoyable way.
6: Well, the people that work on peace here in Ballarat are a great group of people, and they actually model the behaviour. I mean, I've been involved in lots of different sort of groups over the years, and I think this is the most fun and sort of actually like walking the talk.
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12: Hello, I'm Fee Papel. NAB customers are having trouble with their phone and internet banking this afternoon. The bank announcing an outage is affecting their internet and mobile app. They've apologised, saying they're working to fix the problem as soon as possible. Parenting advocate Georgie Dent is calling for extended parental leave, saying it needs to be 52 weeks of replacement wages. She says the cost of raising a family has increased by 134% over the past two decades, well under the increase to the household income.
13: As a nation, we need to build the systems that match parents' lives.
12: A man's been arrested in Melbourne after allegedly pledging allegiance to ISIS. AFP Commander Paula Hudson says the 65-year-old allegedly sent 10,000 files containing extremist content.
14: The material glorified acts of violence and terrorism, spreading hateful ideology that is designed to radicalise others.
12: The foreign minister is concerned nuclear testing could become the norm. She's criticised Russia for pulling back from a 30-year-old treaty which bans all military and civilian tests. Penny Wong says Australia opposes the move and is calling on Moscow to reverse its decision, saying any nuclear explosion could have dire consequences. And UK singer Charlotte Church has had a go at Ed Sheeran over the Macklemore drama, saying he's chosen capitalism over doing the right thing. Sheeran saying he doesn't want to take sides, but she claims politics is life and he has a massive platform to do good in the world.
0: D2E Gym, from Delacombe to Wendouree. You're never too far from a D2E.
12: In sport, Lachie Neale has arrived in Melbourne with the rest of the Lions, still uncertain if he'll be playing in the grand final against the Dockers. He's heading to the appeals board after the tribunal upheld his one-match ban for striking Jack Ginnivan during last Saturday's prelim.
15: The club and myself have decided to appeal the tribunal's decision. Obviously, very hopeful that that's successful.
12: And thousands of fans have packed out Knights headquarters as Newcastle Stars held an open training session ahead of Sunday's prelim clash with the Panthers. That's the latest in news and sport.
0: Ballarat Airport Shuttle Bus, departing Ballarat up to 11 times a day, 7 days a week. They'll transport you to and from Melbourne Airport. Power FM weather.
16: Oh, a gorgeous looking day today. Mostly sunny and a top of 20 degrees before we get to a low of 6 overnight. Tomorrow, partly cloudy, warmer, 22. Friday, looking at a shower or two. Chance of a thunderstorm in the afternoon and an evening in the top of 24. And Saturday, shower or two and a top of 16.
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0: big hits of the home run at 103.1 Power FM. That is Blow Me. Hey, why don't we just boot up the internet and see what Pink's in the news for at the moment? Oh no. Okay, what about Ed Sheeran before her? Oh no. We might just keep moving, okay? Cat's Eye, wholly unproblematic. And their new one is an absolute banger, actually. Animal, it's on the air next to Power.
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7: Mostly sunny for the rest of the afternoon before we get to a low of 6 overnight. Tomorrow looking partly cloudy and a top of 22. Shower or two on Friday, top of 24 degrees, maybe some thunderstorms about. And Saturday looking a bit cooler, shower or two with a top of 16. But that's your Macca's Powercast. 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
2: A great Wednesday, Arvo. On your roads around town, there's no collisions or delays. As we run out of Melbourne, we still have heavy delays on the Westgate Freeway at Williamstown Road. It's slowing through to the Ring Road, which is banked up through to the Deer Park Bypass. Once you are on there, you have a slow run through to Hopkins Road on the Western Freeway. After that, a great one to get you back home. 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
11: Hi there, I'm Rana Hussein. A blow for the Gold Coast ahead of this week's NRLW prelim final against the Broncos. Star centre Phoenix Rain Hippie ruled out of the clash with a collarbone injury. Meanwhile, Broncos prop Breece Fredborough will miss the rest of the season with a leg fracture. In the AFLW, Sydney star Ali Morfitt has re-signed with the Swans until 2030. and Maryvale's Man City have started their Women's Champions League camping with a controversial draw against Bayern Munich this morning.
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0: That's it for the home run on Power FM, Ballarat's hit music station. 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Will and Woody are on the air next.
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9: Hi there, I'm Brett Mack with your local news first. Victoria Police will have increased search powers at Stockland Wenderee tomorrow. Police and Protective Services officers will be able to stop and search people and vehicles, conduct strip searches, search phones and seize any item believed to be a weapon. They'll also be able to direct patrons to leave the centre if they fail to comply or are believed to be engaging in harmful acts. The designated area will include all public spaces, including car parks, and will be in effect between 11 a.m. and 9 p.m. A man who doused a woman in petrol and threatened to burn her house down has been sentenced to 15 months in prison. The 37-year-old from Mount Pleasant has been convicted on a series of charges, including assault with a weapon and recklessly causing injury over the incident earlier this year. He'll serve a minimum of 9 months before being eligible for parole. Ballarat motorists are being warned to expect a major police presence on the roads this AFL Grand Final long weekend as Victoria Police launches statewide road blitz operation Scoreboard. Police will ramp up alcohol and drug testing across the state, including on major regional roads. Last year alone, 150 drivers were caught over the alcohol limit and another 100 tested positive for drugs. Police are urging those celebrating to plan ahead, arrange a designated driver, and expect to be tested anywhere, anytime. And the annual Pedal for Parkinson's bike ride commenced this morning at Lake Wendouree, raising vital funds for disease research. The event runs until Sunday, with more than 20 riders cycling over 500 k's throughout the Goldfields region, aiming to raise $65,000 for the Shake It Up Foundation, which supports new treatment and research projects. Founder and event organiser Sarah Buckpitt is urging locals to ride in solidarity and donate if possible.
10: We're doing a group ride at Lake Wendouree as a bit of a warm-up, and we'd absolutely encourage, if there are any of the general public or local cyclists in the area, if you would like to join us for those couple of laps and say g'day and have a yarn, then we'd be more than happy for you to come along and join us before we head off.
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11: Hello, I'm Fee Papel. Aussie rock icon Angry Anderson has died at the age of 79. It comes just weeks after the Rose Tattoo frontman was hospitalised following his cardiac arrest. His family and bandmates making the announcement today. He passed away on Monday. Rose Tattoo was due to return for another Australian leg of the tour in September. Counter-terrorism officers have raided a home in Melbourne and arrested a 65-year-old man, the man alleged to have links to ISIS. AFP Commander Paula Hudson says they seized information in the raid containing images of executions, mass murder and propaganda.
12: As well as information about avoiding detection from law enforcement, along with instructional guides on how to conduct mass casualty attacks.
11: South Australian authorities have offered $1 million reward in the search for missing 4-year-old Gus Lamont. It's been almost a year since he disappeared from his family's remote property. Olympic swimmer Matthew Temple has faced court today in Queensland, accused of stalking and harassing a woman weeks before winning gold at the Commonwealth Games. The 27-year-old denies the charges. The NAB is working to fix an outage affecting its internet and mobile banking. It's apologised to customers for the widespread disruption across multiple digital platforms. The drama also affecting call centres, with customers saying they can't get through. And Kmart has made a move to stop retail theft by putting cosmetics behind locked cabinets. The security trial is being run at some of its flagship stores across Sydney and Melbourne.
1: D2E Gym. From Delacombe to Wendouree, you're never too far from a D2E.
11: In sport, Lachie Neal has arrived in Melbourne ahead of Saturday's grand final. He still doesn't know if he is playing or not, with the club announcing it will appeal the one-match ban for striking.
13: Regardless of the result, I will be here to support the boys and the club this week, so it's a big week for the club.
11: And the Panthers are playing down injury concerns surrounding star halfback Nathan Cleary. Cleary will play in Sunday's prelim against the Knights, despite a stress fracture in his foot. That's the latest in news and sport.
1: 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Power FM weather.
0: Oh, a gorgeous looking day today. Mostly sunny and a top of 20 degrees before we get to a low of 6 overnight. Tomorrow, partly cloudy, warmer, 22. Friday, looking at a shower or two. Chance of a thunderstorm in the afternoon and an evening and a top of 24. And Saturday, shower or two and a top of 16.

0: know, taking a well-earned break at the moment.
1: Absolutely. A little bit of R&R, William.
0: Yep.
1: So we're going to give you a great song right now.
0: Yeah, that's
1: it's
0: right.
1: It's a zooter.
0: Yeah, yeah.
1: And then on the other side of that song, a couple of our best bits.
0: Oh, some of the most delicious gear that you guys are going to enjoy right now. So we'll get into a song. And then on the other side, the best of us, brought to you by us and the beautiful people at McDonald's.

0: Hey, it is Will and Woody. Hope you're having a wonderful drive home. I've got beef. I don't know where you're going to lie here.
1: Okay.
0: But for me, this is just the most obvious annoyance that you can go through when you're in a car.
1: Yeah.
0: And I get so pissed off with this. Yeah, I've
1: strong language from you. Dropped the P-bomb.
0: Yeah, I've dropped a P-bomb there. Now you know I'm serious, Australia. I think this is so annoying that it should be made illegal. I think it almost should be seen as bad as texting and driving. That's where I'm at.
1: Okay.
0: For me,
1: yeah.
0: You know when you stop at a traffic light?
1: Yeah.
0: And then a car pulls up next to you.
1: Yeah.
0: And you know the person in that car.
1: Yeah.
0: Yeah. And you look over.
1: Yeah.
0: And you recognize each other. So to be fair, to be honest with me, I always try to keep all eyes forward. I'm like, maybe they won't see me.
1: Yeah.
0: Maybe because I do not want to have the awful interaction that happens when you are stopped at a traffic light. You know when the person winds their window down?
1: Well, winding the window down feels
0: like... They all do it. And then once they've wound their window down, you're like, I'm going to have to come to the party here.
1: Yeah.
0: So then you wind your window down. And then you're looking at them. You're like, what do you want to do here? What do you want to do here in this approximately 15 to 20 seconds that we've got?
1: Yeah.
0: And then often, the reason I'm particularly angry about this is because I pulled up next to Joe and Annalise the other night. Obviously, they wound their windows down.
1: Oh, you had a three-way.
0: No, you did. No. You started it.
2: No,
0: you
2: sorry. It. Before Woody starts throwing Joe and
1: you were three cars. You were three cars across, or they were in the same car?
0: They were in the same car.
1: Oh, okay.
2: We were right next to Woody, and we got to the traffic lights, and his window was already down.
0: That's fair.
1: You're rolling with the windows down, brother.
0: I like the fresh air.
1: What were you pumping?
0: I like the fresh air. What were you pumping
1: with the windows down?
0: Probably Hans Zimmer, mate. Yeah. Probably some classical music. I'm not doing it to show off. Wow. Joe, what's up?
3: You also started revving your engine. Like you wanted to race us. That is a fine gag. That's a fine joke
0: to do. Like, look out, we're in Fast and the Furious.
1: So you were enjoying it.
0: No, I hated it. I don't want to do the talk.
3: It.
0: I don't want to do the talk. And when the talk.
1: Did you try and talk?
0: I tried not. I was trying to rev to go over any sort of talk. You guys started talking to me.
3: Yeah, I think I gave you the scissors and I said, I'm about to chop you up.
0: Yeah. Right? Crap. God. Crap chat. Awful She's doing. Chat. And also, when
1: to
0: they're.
1: Chop if, you up the scissors. I wouldn't know what that meant.
0: I didn't know what it meant. I was like, do you mean get a haircut?
1: Yeah.
0: I don't know what you're talking about. Because then you'll yell and then you start yelling. You go,
1: yeah.
0: What?
1: Yeah,
0: what?
1: Yeah, yeah, yeah.
0: Like, I can't hear you. Yeah. And then the lights go, right?
1: Yeah.
0: And just to show how annoying this is.
1: Yeah.
0: We've got Mark the Man Daniel, our audio producer, to put together a little bit of audio here.
1: Yeah.
0: I want to recreate for you, Will.
1: Oh, yeah.
0: And Annalise. Try and pull off a good conversation.
1: Yeah.
0: While stopped at a red light. And by the way, you don't know when the green's going to come, right? Because that's the thing with this thing.
1: Okay.
0: You never know when the green's coming. So you've got to get into some sort of good conversation.
1: Okay.
0: Could be 10 seconds, could be 15 seconds.
1: Okay.
0: All right, we've got a bit of audio here. Then. All right. And you stopped and go.
1: I was very mean, Annalise.
2: Okay. Phil, how good was today?
1: Yeah, really good. Are you still seeing that same guy?
0: I stand corrected. That was a perfect conversation.
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0: It's Will and Woody. We've gone viral for the wrong reason. Woody's a meme. He's getting trolled. We had the biggest interview in the world. Tom Holland and Zendaya. No one else got the interview. Not only on the network, like across radio, across television. Like this was, we were the guys in Australia. And hilariously, someone has actually like said that we've painted the entire Australian media badly.
1: Yeah. I've brought down all Australian
0: media.
1: Like, it's
0: really like we are. Yeah. And to be, look, I think if you missed the show yesterday, we provided all the context. I think we're out of excuses. But if you'd like, get it on the podcast, Will and Woody, to know why the interview was so bad.
1: I think it's worth quickly saying it was 2 in the morning.
0: No one cares anymore.
1: It's 2 in the morning.
0: People have seen this millions and millions and millions of times online. Sexy Dust told me before, the viewership, number one viewers of this in the world are now from the USA. So it is now officially an international sensation.
1: It just keeps growing.
0: What's
1: well,
0: the biggest couple? They are the biggest profiles in the world. Tom Holland, Zendaya, before the new Spider-Man movie, we got it. And we cocked it up. Have a listen to this.
2: Tom, I know you look very good in the Spider-Man suit, but I have heard a little rumor that you continue to wear the suit even when it's not required. Even when you go into the shops to get coffee, the suit is on. Is that true?
3: No.
1: Can I say as well, that doesn't do the awkwardness justice because you don't see the look on Zendaya's face. You don't see the look on Tom Holland's face. So I can't
0: also
1: say this,
0: we've moved my laugh a bit earlier as well.
1: Is that you or is that Jacob?
0: I think that's me because I was get around him. My God.
1: No, you actually didn't get around me. And if I meant to talk to you about that, you left me hanging out to dry. You could have jumped in and helped me out. You didn't. Anyway, it just keeps getting seen by more and more people. I'm choosing not to look at the comments. But the producers are still wanting me, though, to read out the meanest comments that have been made about the interview. So we're doing celebrities read mean tweets.
4: Everybody hurts sometimes.
1: Okay. They're getting meaner. I didn't think they could get meaner, but they're getting meaner. By the way, it just continues to grow. Instagram, 1.5 million views. TikTok is over 1 million views now. And the comments, the bit that scares me is Instagram 95 reposts.
0: That's the thing. That's what the kids do these days. They're like, this guy's such an idiot.
1: I'll share it
0: on my own feed.
1: Yeah.
0: I'll take a precious spot on my own grid just to tell the world how much of a ding-dong this guy is.
1: I think my wife trolled me as well, by the way. That hurt.
0: What, anyway. Anonymously or from her account?
1: Nah, from her account. Okay, so here's some more. This is just cringe terrible. Thanks, mate. That sucks, all in capitals. Oh my God, stop embarrassing Australia, please. That's obviously from an Australian. Ooh, I don't know what happened before this clip, but they do not like you at all. That's what it feels like, right? That's what it feels like.
0: Yeah.
1: WTF did not land. Like his birthday suit? ? I don't know. And this is supposed to be funny? ? Yeah, that was the worst interview ever.
0: Oh.
1: Teresa, does he even drink coffee? ? I'm not sure what that's referring to.
0: oh, because you say, does he take the suit to go down and get coffee?
1: Oh, right. Okay. Sorry. Not sure. So very embarrassed for you both. Shocking stuff. Sorry, Matt, I've brought you down there. ARN Media just went, oh, boy.
0: From our own company.
1: It hurts when your own company is not supporting you.
0: Who's commenting from the ARN Media account?
3: Steve-O, CEO.
1: He's got, oh boy. I'm not re-signing you. okay, Diesel has said, okay, Australia needs to be punished for this bad joke. Delay the release a week. Oh, that's pretty funny. Delay the movie release for a week. Because it's out tomorrow, by the way.
0: Oh, is it really?
1: Yeah. Delay the release a week. Oh, that's pretty funny. Delay the movie release for a week. Because it's out tomorrow, by the way.
0: Oh, is it really?
1: Yeah. Right. Seems just awkward. Was this meant to be funny or what's

0: Especially
1: this,
0: my first one.
1: This for me is, this is just par for the course for you.
0: Yeah, it's just weird that one of them's finally going viral. Because I think usually we actually edit my bad questions
1: That's
0: out.
1: That's right.
0: We, for so many, a lot of our interview with these two got redacted because we were, don't have to go into it, but it got taken away.
1: Mm.
0: So we only had that question. So we had to play it and now we've gone viral. Anyway, I do want to explain what I was going for. That's what everyone wants to know. That's what everyone wants to hear. And that there is an aim for what I was trying to do. And in my head, it's still kind of brilliant.
1: Is this the official apology?
0: That's not so much an apology. It's more an explanation.
1: Should be an apology. It's Will and Woody.
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0: It's Will and Woody, and I hope you're having a wonderful Wednesday's drive home, Woods.
1: Okay, let's do this.
0: Let's
1: We had the biggest interview of our radio careers. We were able to sit down. We were so lucky to be able to sit down with Zendaya and Tom Holland. And unfortunately, that interview is going viral all around the world because of a horrific, awkward, just bad, unfunny question that I asked at the start of the interview. If you have missed it, if somehow you haven't seen it online, we've got some audio of the question.
2: Tom, I know you look very good in the Spider-Man suit, but I have heard a little rumour that you continue to wear the suit even when it's not required. Even when you go into the shops to get coffee, the suit is on. Is that true?
3: No.
1: Yeah. So, it's bad.
0: You're a meme.
1: Yes, and I deserve to be. So the explanation, because the comments it's getting is either hate or just raw confusion, like actually not knowing what I was going for. So I think it is time that I finally revealed what was actually the intention behind that question. So first off, I hadn't heard that rumor. It wasn't a true rumor that I had heard that he was always wearing his Spider-Man suit. Right?
0: Really?
1: Now I made that up, but.
0: So why did you make that up?
1: Great. So
0: when it came across as offensive.
1: Get that. So Tom and Zendaya are married. Okay?
0: Yeah.
1: They recently got married, right? Yep. Now, this is obviously something we could not talk about. We had to talk about the film.
0: We got told beforehand.
1: I'm allowed to say that. No, I'm not allowed to say that. I didn't want to say that. We didn't want to say that. We wanted to focus on the movie, Will. I made a decision myself to focus on the movie. Nice. So, me and my wife, stop looking outside, look at me. I'm fine. How could I have made it worse? Anyway, me and my wife love hanging shit on each other. We love it. Like that is like a love language I thought that was in most relationships. That like that's how most couples banter, right?
0: Are you making a comment on their relationship?
1: No, not now. I'm saying in general relationships.
0: Yeah.
1: Right? I think you can absolutely agree with that. There's nothing better than that teasy thing you get with a partner.
0: That's
1: right?
0: True, yeah.
1: So my intention without having this conversation with Zendaya was if I make up something embarrassing about Tom Holland,
0: yeah,
1: like wanting to wear his Spider-Man suit around and that being a bit embarrassing, if my wife was in Zendaya's position, she'd be like, that's hilarious. I'm going to jump on board that and make that a thing. Because how funny would it
0: banter,
1: be?
0: Banter, good banter.
1: How funny would it be if a rumor started about my husband always wanting to wear the Spider-Man outfit?
0: Yep.
1: So I was like, this will be a funny moment. Without actually talking about their relationship, this will just be a great moment and we can all dive into it.
0: Yes.
1: Turns out that's not their relationship.
0: Well, I think, I don't know whether it's not their relationship. I think, like, what I've seen online of them before, it looks like they've got really good banter in their relationship.
1: This is what I saw.
0: I think they do.
1: This is what I saw.
0: I think the problem is that, well, first and foremost, there was no lead up before that.
1: Yeah. So we've only got 7 minutes.
0: We led with that.
1: Yeah.
0: And I'll take some blame there. You and I had a quick spitball beforehand of what we were going to lead with. You were adamant about the ice break. Like, to be fair, you were very sure that that was the way to start. Producer Leo was there as well.
3: So we tried to talk you off the ledge.
0: We did a few times.
3: Off you went.
1: You did.
0: But then I think the language that you used, because they have everyone in the world talking about them at the moment, like everyone, everything they do, every time that they get changed, every time they use each other's names, every time they step outside. What they're wearing is instantly online. Everything is online about them constantly, their relationship. And I think as a result, something that they're, and I don't think, see, I think you stumbled into this.
1: Is this my explanation or you hammering me as to how
0: I'm going to give you this. I think you've explained what you're going for, but I think this is the reason it went so bad. You used the word rumor.
1: That was bad. No, so it's funny.
0: Immediately you saw the alarm cross their eyes and they were like, oh, what are you trying to dig? Because they just thought you were looking for a headline.
1: And in my head, that was unplanned. That was improv. So I was like, I said the question in my head, which was just like, hey, I've heard that you wear
0: Yes, because that's what you ran by me beforehand.
1: And then there was a tiny bit of talk over and I wasn't sure if my audio was working. So I added words and I said, there's this rumor going around on set. As soon as I said the word rumor, you're right, Zendaya looked at Tom.
0: Yeah.
1: And as if to say like, oh, here we go.
0: They're looking for a headline.
1: This is going to be a personal.
0: They're looking for a headline.
1: So straight away, they all shut off.
0: Yep.
1: And so I knew I was cooked there.
0: Yes.
1: But it's 2 a.m. and I was like, I couldn't pivot from the question, so I just barreled on.
0: Yes.
1: So anyway, that's what I was going for. Women, Woody. Women, Woody. On 103.1 Power FM.

0: Will and Woody, hope you're having a wonderful drive home. Look, it was a discussion yesterday, a woman who'd basically put a whole bunch of grievances online about a divorced husband. I thought, sad that people do that after the fact, after their relationship. So, Woods, I think in their healthy relationships and to prove that, you and I are airing our grievances with each other. It's just it's a top three at the moment.
1: You've done two. Just want to make it
0: and
1: clear
0: just to
1: that
0: remind everyone,
1: two.
0: You wee very loudly.
1: Yes,
0: and apparently you lick your Tupperware after you have lunch.
1: Can I just? I've had.
0: You get your tongue in there. You hold it up and you go, and you make a noise. You go, it's full on.
1: I love it.
0: Yeah, I just think
1: I just love it. So I've had 24 hours.
0: All
1: to think
0: I know
1: about
0: is HR have been informed about that.
1: Okay, well that's good. I'm glad they know, and we can move forward with that however they see fit. I got defensive yesterday, obviously, with that comment. At home, it has become a problem because Remy licks her plate now.
0: Yeah.
1: And Mim always looks at me and goes, and
0: look
1: where did she get that from?
0: Yeah, yeah, yeah.
1: Yeah, fully get that.
0: Yeah.
1: I'm taking that on board. I'm taking that on board.
0: Great.
1: I'll lick in private. Okay. Next one.
0: Generally speaking, licking's a private thing.
1: Well, I didn't know that. I like to live in a world where you guys. Anyway. Okay. Next one for me.
0: Yep.
1: It's the knowledge topping. I cannot say anything, any knowledge. If I come to work and I've got a fact about breath or the heart or a country, everyone else goes, wow, Woody, that's really good. And they let me have my moment. And you sit and your mind goes into hyperdrive as you try and out-fact me. Just let me have one.
0: The only thing is I don't try.
1: No, you do.
0: It just
1: yes,
0: happens
1: you do.
0: Now.
1: Yes,
0: it's just on autopilot. Subconsciously, there's a part of my brain that goes, oh, Woody's tried to impress everyone. And then there's another part of my brain that goes, squash him. And I just elevate. I can't help that.
1: Just stop it.
0: I can't turn that off. Sorry.
1: Just say it to yourself.
0: As long as you're around me, I'll always be better than you.
1: Oh.
0: That's what you need to know.
1: I got real.
0: No, it didn't.
1: I got real very
0: soon. No, it did.
1: You need to think about that.
0: No, it wasn't real.
1: Don't outfact your daughters.
0: You're a better bike rider than I am.
1: Bloody oath, I am.
0: All right, I'll keep going. I think if I trained, I might be a better bike rider than you. We'll keep going.
1: You are way too top heavy.
0: Don't bring legs into it. You don't want to do it to yourself.
1: Huge barrel chest.
0: You don't want to do it to
1: yourself. Shocking for riding.
0: You don't want to do it to yourself.
1: Come and do three peaks with me, big boy.
0: Okay, here we go.
1: Ah, that's a real button for me, obviously.
0: I can tell.
1: I will destroy you.
0: Okay.
1: Yeah.
0: I think that you're such a people pleaser.
1: That's a real problem.
0: No, I know. It's a real
1: thing. Tread carefully.
0: It's a real thing. But no, don't worry. This is surface level stuff. If I wanted to eviscerate you, I could. And I wouldn't do it on air. So you're such a people pleaser that you, I think a lot of the time when someone says, do you want to do something? You're like, yeah, I'd love to do that, right?
1: Yes.
0: But then in the back of your mind, you also have a list of things that you want to do for yourself. But you'll never use those things for yourself as a way to block what the other person's requested, right?
1: Yes.
0: So you go like, I'm so keen to do that, but before I do that, I'm just going to go and get a drink and get some lunch and go to the toilet.
1: Yeah, yeah, yeah.
0: That's very annoying.
1: Is it?
0: For everyone.
1: So I can't go to the toilet?
0: No.
1: Is the take home you never go to the toilet?
0: No, just go, I can't do that right now.
1: Oh,
0: because I've got to do this. Rather than going, yes, I can do that immediately and then
1: run away.
0: But I've got to go. I did half an hour by myself.
1: I'm hoping
0: That's a people-pleasing thing.
1: I'm hoping that in that half an hour, you'll forget you ever asked me to do anything.
0: Yeah.
1: And I'll come back and it's like, what thing?
0: No, it's fine. It's just, I find that very annoying.
1: So say no.
0: No, just go like.
1: I don't know how to deal with this situation.
0: It's becoming very clear.
1: So you can say no. Is that what I'm.
0: Just go, I can't do it right now.
1: Oh, God.
0: Oh,
1: I'm
0: getting
1: anxious just thinking
0: you?
1: About saying that.
0: You can't.
1: Because I can do that for you. I can do anything for
0: you. I know.
1: I'm
0: but,
1: not
0: But
1: a
0: beforehand,
1: letdown.
0: You need to wee. You need to eat. You haven't eaten yet.
1: Oh, yeah. I could start wearing a napkin.
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0: Will and Woody here, guys. We're on a break right now. A well-earned break after we lost our jobs. But we're on a break.
1: We're about to have a huge break.
0: We're about to have a very big break.
1: This is a little break.
0: We're
1: about to have a huge break.
0: We'll be back from the little break. We will be back from the little break. But before we come back from the little break, we thought it was a great idea, a great opportunity, Woods, to reminisce on some great stuff.
1: Bloody Earth, let's get into a song. Up next, great stuff from Will and Woody.
0: Brought to you by McDonald's.

0: Will and Woody. Hey, we're talking about making a move on a date. If you've got a date move for us, we'd love to hear from you. I'll explain the leader at the moment. It's Jacob Elordi with Kendall Jenner. Hot move. Hot move. But I went out on Friday night actually with Woods with my partner, with Sam.
1: And we
0: were sitting in these chairs watching classical music. And
1: very sexy.
0: Super sexy. Mm. Super sexy. We love classical music. If you get a chance to go to the Now or Never Festival in Melbourne, actually, definitely go. It was lots of fun. But we're sitting there and I don't know why, but I all of a sudden felt like I was a teenager at the movies.
1: Fun.
0: Where you try and get the arm over.
1: Oh, the old yawn. Did you go the yawn?
0: Yawn
1: into the...
0: I don't know why I felt so, like, we've been together for 10 years, but I had this moment, I was in my head, I was like, how do I get my arm around her?
1: It's nice, though. It's nice to have the
0: nerves. It was a little bit like that.
1: And how did it land?
0: She laughed immediately. She was like, that was really obvious.
1: Shame.
0: So this is the thing with the date moves, though, guys. They can be super cringe. They can be a little bit too sleazy if you go in a little bit too hot and heavy as well.
1: Yeah, I agree with that.
0: Christian, you, what move do you go for first on date moves? Yeah.
2: Hey, gents. So this would be like perfect scenario if you take them to a bar or like a pool table place, is guide them through hitting the pool, like teaching them how to play pool. So you'd like hold each other's hands and it can get, obviously the spark up to be there.
0: Annalise is absolutely frothing this. Oh, you love this.
3: I love that.
0: Really?
3: Yeah.
0: You're into it.
3: Yep. Putting,
0: show me how to hit the ball.
3: Yep. Gonna put, please, go on a date to play pool on my list.
0: Yeah, nice. Whoa, all right. You're in the scene at the moment, so good for you.
1: It's not condescending at all that he would assume that you don't know how to play pool and he's better than you.
3: I don't mind.
1: You love it.
3: No, I'm fine.
1: Yeah, fair enough.
0: Have we got Joe?
3: I'll annihilate him.
0: Our EP, Joe, you're also chomping at the bit here. Let's talk hot moves.
4: I think, well, I always go for, if I like am really enjoying the date and want to kiss, I'll like keep eye contact and then look at the lips and then look back up at the eyes.
0: Yeah. Looking at the lips is a big thing. Yeah, they're looking at the
1: very
0: lips.
1: Very subtle lick of the lips. It's a really subtle.
0: You say you lick your lips?
1: Just really subtle.
4: No licking of the lips.
0: And licking the lips is pretty full on.
1: All right, too far. All right, we're finding out where the line is. It's very subtle.
0: Yeah, I mean, I don't want to dive too far back into your past, Woods, but you had a couple of trademark moves, which I think might be gone. Not sure.
1: The hand on the face?
0: You used to do the double hand on the face.
1: So that is still a move that I do with my wife now.
0: He double hands them.
1: He
0: gets them in the bread basket.
1: Double hand, and then I go shoulders up. Double hand on the face, shoulders up.
5: Oh.
1: And it's just really, we're really in tight, really intimate in here. I think that was a beautiful thing. And for me as well, it was just to make sure, thanks, Tiana. Tiana, you're enjoying it too. You're the only person in the team who thinks that's romantic.
0: Hang on, Tiana didn't think that was romantic. You did not, did you? Do you think that was romantic? You like that?
4: No comment on that one.
0: No comment.
1: Oh, it's just, hey, your face was saying you liked it. Anyway, I like it as well because then you're not going to miss the mouth. Because I had a lot of memories as like, I think I've just got trauma from as a teenager going in for kisses and hitting nose, hitting chin. Do you know what I mean? Like you can miss
0: the mouth. Let's go to Troy, I reckon.
1: Okay.
0: I think you ever kissed a girl's chin. Troy.
1: You never kissed a chin or a nose?
0: Never kissed a chin.
1: On the dance floor? Troy, what move do you go for on dates?
6: Mate, I don't go on dates. I've been with my wife 20 years, mate.
0: Oh, yeah, but what's your move, Troy? That's all right. What's your go-to date move, Troy?
6: Mate, generally beer and pool. Generally beer and pool. It's just I don't know, it's a bit of a theme.
0: I'm missing out on the pool thing is really a thing, isn't it?
1: Did I, Joe?
0: I'm sure Troy knew what he called up for.
1: Keep this all up. Yeah, I'm not sure what Troy's going for.
0: Sorry, guys. Hand under the table.
1: Excuse me?
0: If you're on a dinner date, a hand under the table dinner date to like touch leg.
1: Hands.
0: Touch leg or hold hands under the table, yeah.
1: You touch that's very like, you'd shock me. If I'm sitting there enjoying my meal and then you put your hand on my leg. Oh,
0: yeah, just a gentle one. Or just like a graze of the leg.
1: I'd probably flick it like
0: just
1: it was a cat or
0: just
1: something.
0: Just a graze of the leg.
1: Well, don't scratch me on the leg.
0: I'm not scratching. One that I know you tried before, Woods, was
1: how dare you? No. You keep doing this. Like, not necessarily. What is it?
0: No, one time. I'm pretty sure you went for the shh. Up to the lips before, followed by the kiss.
1: I have not. Came out. How dare you?
0: And I think another move, now that we're on you, I know that we're laughing at Jacob Elordi spending $82,000 on a penthouse for him and Kendall.
1: Outrageous.
0: But you did also accidentally book a sex hotel for a week-long stay in Japan with a former girlfriend.
1: Yeah, but that was very cheap, and I stand by that. I didn't realise it was a per-hour hotel. And they...
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0: It is Will and Woody. I hope you're having a great Wednesday. Call us. What's the worst thing, the most annoying thing to have to share? But $100 Red Rooster vouchers to give out. Or the most annoying thing. I think I might have stumbled into one.
1: Really?
0: I think I might have stumbled into one.
1: Yeah, hit me.
0: So, my partner left her Kindle in Europe.
1: Oh.
0: Her reader. It's actually a Kobo. She corrected me immediately on that.
1: Right. Okay. Different brand, is it?
0: Different brand.
1: Does the same thing.
0: Superior reader, she thinks. Anyway, okay, same sure. thing. Whoa. But she's asked if she can use my Kindle.
1: My wife is breaking her Kindle. So yes. I don't know how someone breaks a Kindle. These things seem indestructible.
0: Yeah, mine, yes, absolutely.
1: Mim has gone same through thing. Three. And then when it becomes, yes. Can I
0: download a book on yours? When you're not home, I'll read it. But the thing here that annoys me is then, like, that's fine. But when I come home and I want to read that thing.
1: You've got jurisdiction.
0: Yeah, bloody oath.
1: Yeah.
0: But it's a very, very annoying thing to share because then she doesn't. Because the other great thing about a Kindle and or Kobo is that you just flick the button at the bottom and you're up to the page you're on.
1: Yes.
0: Whereas when she's been using it, I've got to exit her book and then go back. Like, I don't. You just want to pick it up like a book. Of you just want to be at the page that you're on.
1: Of course you do. Do you guys have the same account though, by the way? So all her purchases end up on yours? And yes. Yeah, that's always a laugh, isn't it? As you're like, I see the synopsis of some of hers and I'm like, oh, Mim, come on.
0: It's more embarrassing for me. Sam's an amazing reader. Okay. She reads in both languages, like across a massive. She deletes books and she consumes.
1: Yeah, sure.
0: So I'm just normally sitting there reading teenage fantasy. So look, I look like the idiot there. But
1: yeah.
0: I wanted to know from some other people, what is the worst thing to have to share? Sorry, we got a text from Sarah. Mm-hmm. The worst thing I have to share is my clothes with my daughter. So Sarah, she said, and she put bumps in from her boobs and I don't have any.
1: That's a real mummy daughter. That's really funny.
0: A real mummy daughter issue.
1: That's good stuff. It's towels for me, Will. I've talked about this before on the radio show and I could talk for a very long time.
0: Towels are a big problem
1: for you. I want a crisp, dry towel when I get out of the shower.
0: Like, Sam and I only have two towels that we run between the two of us. And we both have a shower in the morning.
1: Yes.
0: Do you have, or do you and Mim have four towels?
1: This becomes more of an issue on holiday, if I'm being honest. Okay, like when we're at home, there's a very specific, I actually hide my towel from her at home, but in a secret location.
0: Really?
1: I'm so like.
0: You run a lot of towels normally. Well, like in your old share houses.
1: There was an eight towel rotation.
0: There was a towel on every door.
1: What? Yeah. Because I'm obsessed with crisp dry on my body. I don't like being semi-wet. I want to be really wet or really dry. I'm a man of extremes, right?
0: Yeah.
1: So
0: yeah,
1: on a holiday, it's bad though because we haven't got our allocated spaces.
0: Yeah.
1: So she says she gets confused. I'm like, it's quite obvious.
0: Yeah.
1: That was my towel. So I just think
0: isn't that funny when you go on holiday how the cleanliness of the room, because I'm the same as you, for all intents and purposes, for the stereotypical female clean one in the relationship, you and I are that.
1: Yeah.
0: Where we deal with very messy people. When it comes to bathroom etiquette.
1: Yes, absolutely.
0: So I have exactly the same thing. As soon as Sam and I start sharing a room, I'm like, the towel just goes on the floor.
1: Oh,
0: the towel is on the floor before she's even had the shower.
1: It's disgusting. We'll be in a new Airbnb or whatever on holiday and we'll be there for 1 hour. Yeah. And I'm like, how are your clothes everywhere?
0: Yeah.
1: You haven't even got changed.
0: I know.
1: What did you even do in your bag?
0: What is that? What is going on? They also don't make the bed. Like, the bed is just, it's just you got to find the doona every time you get in there.
1: Yeah, well, I don't like making beds on holiday. Right. That is one little thing that I'm going to enjoy on a holiday.
0: Good for you,
1: I'm
0: not making a bed. Put your heels up. All right, Alyssa, worst thing to share. What do you reckon?
2: Yeah, so I would probably say two things. 100% is toothbrush, but second would be a close second would be unfortunate surnames when you get married.
1: Oh, talk to me, Alyssa. Yes. You've got an example here. Talk to me.
0: Yes.
2: Well, you know, I don't want to have to say my full name on radio. No, it's totally fine. My surname is now Staines, so it's more unfortunate for my children because they're currently going through school, and I didn't go through school with this name, but, children could be mean, and my son is currently going through,
1: it's a classic.
2: Classic.
1: Yeah.
0: I just pray you didn't name any of them Richard, did you, Alyssa? Any of your kids?
2: No, but I purposely didn't name my daughter Peter because then she would get pee stains. So
1: pee stains. Sorry to laugh. We don't mean to laugh.
0: You can have yourself $10 to go and spend at Red Rooster. $100, I should say. But they are $10 whole roast chickens, Monday to Wednesday, only at Red Rooster.
1: So you can buy 10 for the whole Stain family.
0: We'll take more of these up next. Most annoying thing to share. 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
3: I've realised I've had a few parcels on the way recently, and honestly, the excitement for the parcel coming, it arrives. It's like Christmas. You can open it.
4: 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I got a Shein order just the other day, and I'm waiting for me Temu one on the way as well.
3: 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You know, I shouldn't be spending money. 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
3: He's like, do you know how much a coffee a day costs? 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
4: 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Well, guess what, champ? 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Thank you.
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0: Will and Woody, hope you're having a wonderful drive home.
1: What's the worst thing to share? You can also text us.
0: Woods, I want to come back to yours, Rick, because we didn't get to go into the towel thing. We ended up just venting about sharing hotel rooms with women. But I want the towel thing for you.
1: Mm-hmm.
0: So I think the concerning thing with the towel thing for me, sharing a towel, is that you never know after you, so let's say your partner showered first.
1: Yeah.
0: And then you jump in afterwards.
1: Yeah.
0: When you put the wet part of the towel on your face, you don't know what they've been cleaning with that.
1: So oh, I don't mind about that.
0: Oh, you wouldn't. But what I think would be good is if they could like halve the towel, like color-wise, and be like head.
1: Bottom. Head bottom.
0: So, so you're like, oh, because I'm happy to reuse someone's head towel in my head.
1: Sure.
0: But you know, like when I was in a share house, for example, I don't know what's going on.
1: Share house or family home, different story. Like if I happen to ever share a towel with my father, and I somehow put the
0: and it looks like he makes it look like a napkin as well, like just the sheer size of him.
1: All towels, the towel vanishes
0: at some stage.
1: Yeah.
0: There's no towel there.
1: And don't get me started about the soap bar with Dad. Let's go to Joanne. Though we're getting a bit sick.
0: Soap was on my list of worst things to share.
1: So I'm back
0: like
1: on
0: a bar
1: soap.
0: Of soap. I am not big on sharing.
1: I'm back on soap because my thing with soap was always how could you possibly share a bar of soap? I've realised though about soap, you suds up your hands and then you lather
0: them.
1: Your hands.
0: You lather them.
1: I used to try and get the bar on my bottom.
0: It does feel good.
1: It does feel good in some places though, the bar though.
0: Joan or Joanne.
2: Oh, you guys crack me up.
0: Joanne, what's the worst thing to share, Joanne?
2: Oh, it's

0: my pillow when we go camping.
1: Yeah, yes. Yeah, you don't know. You don't share pillows.
0: It's because I'm always so organized and he's never organized.
2: Yeah. You know, just on the organization thing, Joanne, and this is another holiday
1: we're back on. This should just be how annoying is your partner to travel with?
2: But like, so we'll go on a holiday and it'll be night one and like we'll be going out to dinner and it's a bit cool, right? And she's like, can I grab one of your jumpers? I'm like, it's night one. Yeah. What do you, like, did you not pack a jumper? Like, no, I've only packed two jumpers.
1: I'm gonna update my worst thing to share thing, because exactly the same conversation, but on a different part of that. Yeah. Worst thing to share, one of your pockets.
2: Pockets?
1: Well, I just now go out with Sam and she goes, didn't bring a bag, can I put that in your pocket?
2: Oh, yeah.
1: No.
2: No.
1: Yeah. I hate it. We all hate having things in our pockets.
2: I hate worst feeling in the world.
1: And just because you're wearing a dress with no pocket does not immediately that you have to take a bag.
2: Yeah, exactly.
1: I can't take a bag.
2: Hold it in your hand.
1: Well, I could, but I'd be mocked. Do you know what I mean? They can't walk around with a man bag.
2: No, man bags are cool. No, man bags are okay. Bum bag. Bum bags are cool. Satchel. Yeah, satchels are cool. Let's go to Ben here.
1: Satchels are cool. If I'm going into the city and I'm working an office job, sure, a satchel's cool. If I'm going to the pub, I can't be wearing a
2: bum bag.
1: Unless I'm going to a rave, I don't know.
2: I think there's a few issues there. Bum bag worn diagonally to the pub, cool.
1: Some great texts that are coming in. Sorry, a blanket with your partner. Couldn't agree more. We don't use a two-person doona anymore. We have single doonas for exactly that reason. Because someone... See, Woody, you're the roller. You're the hug and roll. You hug and roll the doona away. Because I've shared many beds with you before.
2: Mm-hmm.
1: And you cocoon yourself in the double person.
2: I like to roll.
1: Yeah.
2: Roll and wrap. Yeah.
1: So I've been in the cold sharing a bed with you. And it's not nice.
2: Ben, worst thing to share. Join the conversation.
3: Hey, guys. Actually, it would have been a toothbrush because I was actually away for work for 5 days with a co-worker in the same hotel room. Yep. And I found out on the last day that he was using my toothbrush the whole time.
2: What? What? Hang on. Did he get confused and was he like...
3: He just didn't bring his. So he's like, you know what? I'll use his. So it's a nice... I had a nice Colgate one. And he's like, yeah, you know what? I'll just use it. And...
1: Actually, it's about time, Woods, I let you know.
2: That's right off. Benny.
1: When we were filming Celebrity Apprentice, I used your toothbrush the whole time.
2: I knew it. I actually knew it because it was worn.
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0: 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Will and Woody just got time for Phone Alone.
1: Will and Woody's Phone Alone.
2: Okay, you have to convince us you're in the car with someone else. We decide, is someone actually there or are you putting on a voice? If you manage to fool us, you go home with the $100 Red Rooster voucher.
0: Hottest prize in radio. And the Can You Hear It Stubby Holders are the hottest prize in radio, but yes, we don't give them out willy-nilly.
2: It's a close second. With the $10 whole roast chickens right now, Red Rooster. So we're effectively offering you 10 whole roast chickens right now. Kylie, who are you in the car with?
3: My son, Seth.
2: Your son, Jeff?
3: Seth.
0: She said Seth.
3: Seth.
0: Said Seth. Seth.
3: Seth? Yeah, he's going.
0: G'day, Seth.
3: Yeah, how are you?
2: Yeah, we're pretty good, Seth. Where were you and Mum off to?
3: We've just been up to Meldale. Just been up to have a look at a camper van in Meldale.
2: Oh, you're going to buy it?
3: I'm probably going to rent it. Yeah, going to rent it.
2: Oh, no. Can we please hear from Kylie again, please?
4: Hi, how you going?
2: Good, Kylie. What was the best part about the caravan that you just saw?
4: Oh, it's on the waterfront.
2: Oh, get out of town. Yeah. That's beautiful.
4: Yeah, so I'm really excited. I think we might get it.
2: Okay, if I can just ask Seth real quick as well. Seth, will you live with your mum in the caravan?
3: Oh, I don't know. I'll probably come over and holiday every now and then, but yeah, we don't get along real well when we're living together.
2: Yes, fair enough. Like many parent-child combos.
3: Mum can be a bit emotional, a bit of menopause, you know.
0: Honestly, if Seth is Kylie...
2: Okay, Kylie.
0: Then this will go down as the greatest Phone Alone voice I've ever heard.
2: I couldn't agree more.
4: This Hello.
2: Hi, Kylie. Kylie, if you had it your way, would you want to live with Seth, your son?
4: Of course I would. I love my son.
2: What would be the best part about living with your son, Seth?
4: Oh, he lived with his dad when he was younger, so we'd have, you know, a lot more quality time than what we did when he was growing up.
2: Okay, no worries. I just need to hear from Seth one more time. Seth.
0: Careful what you ask.
2: What are you up to this weekend?
3: I'll probably go down and spend some time with a few mates in the Lockyer Valley.
2: Okay, all right. I think we've heard enough.
0: What are you erring on?
2: I'm erring on... God, I'm erring on same person. But
0: really?
2: But like phenomenal Phone Alone. Some of the best Phone Alone I have ever heard. They answered all the questions with aplomb. There was no hesitation. But for mine, I think it's someone putting on a bit well-prepared person putting on voices. That's where I'm at. I'm willing to be swayed though, because I'm truth on way, they're still going. Where are you at?
0: I think the interjections have been too good. But again, it could just be the best performance ever. I'm happy to go down the line of I think they're two people and have my pants blown off.
2: All right, let's see if those pants will get blown off. Kylie, Seth,
4: I'm blowing your pants off. It's all me. It's all Kylie.
2: The chicken is yours, Kylie.
4: Yeah, thank you, baby.
2: Could we hear Seth now, the voice you're putting on for Seth?
3: Yeah, no worries, mate. Not a problem.
2: You just nailed it. It's Will and Woody.
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0: working, and they're working. It's Will and Woody keeping you up.
1: Big day for you today, Woods. It's your partner Mim's birthday.
2: Yeah. Huge. Great day. Absolute queen. I said to her in her card today, she's never been more sexy, never been more talented, and I've never been more in love with her. She's the best. And I assume this is just going to be me talking for 4 minutes about how incredible my wife is.
1: No, this is sweet, though. You can keep going.
2: You know her.
1: Yeah, she's awesome.
2: She's awesome.
1: Yeah.
2: What the hell? I assume this is just going to be me talking for 4 minutes about how incredible my wife is.
1: No, this is sweet, though. You can keep going.
2: You know her.
1: Yeah, she's awesome.
2: She's awesome. Yeah.

0: Replace your Z's with W's. It's Will and Woody keeping you up.
1: It's Woody's wife's birthday today. Happy birthday, Jacqueline.
2: Now, what a queen. She's the best.
1: She's awesome. Happy birthday, Mim, if you're listening. Now, again, I forgot it was her birthday, but I got a message from her today which reminded me that it was her birthday. Now, that is very Mim to be like, I know you've forgotten. And that's what she opened with. She said, it's my birthday today, dot, dot, dot. I'm sure you're about to message me.
2: I wonder how many people she did that to today.
1: I don't know.
2: It's just classic her.
1: It's very her. Anyway, and then she just gets straight into what you got it. Woody got me a top and pants. All in one from Savers.
2: Yes.
1: Brackets. He was shocked that they were like overalls, but not.
2: that's what I said to her. When she opened it, I was like, they're like overalls, but they're not. How good is that?
1: He left the tag on, and they were a hefty $9.
3: Oh, my God.
2: Couldn't believe they're under 10. That's, you know, it's funny because obviously I saw the tag. I'm starting to do what my dad used to do, and I never understood. At the time, it was so stupid when I used to witness my dad doing this, but my dad used to see it as a sense of pride of like, look how cheap this is. Like, hey, look how well I've done.
1: Okay.
2: But it's really cool.
1: He also got me a scarf for my head because I get jaw pain in the cold when I go for walks in winter and I complain about it. So that was the perfect gift.
2: The key to
1: brackets. It was left in the Amazon wrapping. He said, how great it was that it came pre-wrapped.
2: But why? Like, why?
1: I'm not done.
2: Why would I open it to then wrap it? That does not make any sense to me at all. Come on. Like, come on with me. You know, like, that's outrageous. That's outrageous. Go on.
1: He also got me a Joker mask.
2: Oh, yeah, yeah.
1: Because Remy makes me pretend to be the Joker.
2: She's very evil in the house at the moment. It's getting too serious at home that both Remy and I, like, we're right off her when I'm Batman. We just hate Mim because she's the Joker. So it gets really full on and Remy really starts believing it. So it's... Unfortunately, I've pushed that further into that world because, yeah, she's got a, like, really scary Joker mask, which I got her.
1: Is that it?
2: No. No. She's obviously forgotten about the waffles I made her for breakfast. That's one. She obviously forgot about the hour-long massage that I organised for her this morning.
1: Oh,
2: not
1: no.
2: me, by the way. It wasn't me being a character. I booked her a massage at the village close by our house. And... she's got one more surprise tonight, but I don't want to say too much.
1: Is it cheap?
2: Why is it that we as humans value things based on the dollar amount that it is put on? Like, are we so capitalist? Do we?
1: How much is the surprise tonight?
2: This isn't fair.
1: No, come on.
2: The surprise. Okay, so cost-wise, financially.
1: Yeah.
2: $4, but lifelong memory because of what it brings, and it's very
1: amazing. Sorry, Mim joins us now. Hi, Mim. Happy birthday!
4: I've just been like reliving like trauma right now, just listening to you two.
2: How did you not bring up the waffles and the massage, Mim? You've made me look
4: because
2: like...
4: I pre-bought the waffles and said I'd love these for breakfast.
1: Mim.
4: And Mim. I know what the surprise is tonight because I mentioned this morning that I'd really like to watch the Marie Antoinette DVD because we're not allowed to have any streaming services.
2: Damn it.
4: Well, and so the only way to watch my favourite movie is to get you to go to the DVD store and get it for me. So this really, I'm not really sure what you want me to say. Like, need I say more?
2: But did I find it?
4: Did you find it? Well, I'd be pretty disappointed if you didn't. You had one job.
2: Well, you'll find out tonight, my love, for a very special birthday.
1: Oh, God.
4: I hate you.
1: Yeah,
2: I love you.
1: Bye, Mim. Happy birthday.
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0: 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It's Will and Woody keeping you up.
1: Try and convince us you're in the car with somebody else.
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3: We decide, is someone actually there or are you putting on a voice? We've got Naomi here. Hi, Naomi.
4: Hi.
3: So, Naomi, who are you in the car with this afternoon?
4: I'm with my sister, Stephanie.
3: Stephanie, older sister or younger sister?
4: Younger.
3: Age gap?
4: 12 months.
3: Okay.
1: Oh, pretty, narrow. Pretty tight. Right. Pretty tight. Okay. Pretty sisters tight only a year apart. This gap. Is notoriously difficult.
3: This is a classic. It's a classic play to do a very similar voice. Can we speak to Stephanie, please, Naomi?
4: Yes, no problem. Hello.
3: Hello,
1: hi, Stephanie.
4: Hello.
3: Where are you and your sister off to this evening?
4: Look, we're going to the shops at the moment.
3: What are you going to buy?
4: We're just going to buy some groceries from Coles.
3: Okay, groceries from Coles. Lovely. Can we talk to Naomi again, please?
4: Yep, no problem. One sec. Hello.
1: Hey, Naomi, did you... I've said today, if you can trick us in phone alone, convince us you're in the car with somebody else, that you get a double pass to go and see Practical Magic 2 with Sandra Bullock and Nicole Kidman. Have you seen Practical Magic 1?
4: No, I haven't yet, but it will be on my to-do list if I get to go to the number 2.
3: Of course. Do a little marathon, go back to back. Why not?
1: Do you like Sandra Bullock? What do you think of her?
4: I do. I absolutely love her. I think she's fabulous.
3: Okay.
1: They play sisters in that movie. Is your sister real?
4: Yes, she is.
3: Could I please ask Stephanie about her thoughts on Nicole Kidman, please? And the phone to Stephanie, please.
4: One sec. Hello?
3: What are your thoughts on Nicole Kidman?
4: I think she's all right. I think she's a good actress.
3: Whoa. Okay. Okay.
1: What are you thinking here?
3: Here's the thing. I feel like I do hear two pretty distinct different voices, but I just want to throw something out there. I don't think anyone has ever been real when there's been chatter during the phone passover. Whenever someone does the, oh, here, they want to talk to you. For me, it's overselling the fact that there is someone else actually there.
1: Mm.
3: And given that, I would suggest that Naomi is there by herself, but what do you think?
1: I think Stephanie's there.
3: Whoa. Annalise, where are you at? You decide.
5: I think she's there.
3: Okay, Naomi, we think Stephanie is real.
4: She is real, but not in the car with me.
3: Oh!
4: You've
3: got to go with me.
1: Sorry. Woody, I'm so sorry. Naomi, a double pass to Practical Magic 2. Congratulations. Bullock and Kidman are back. Well done, Naomi. Well played.
4: Thank you. Oh, thank you so much. You guys are the best. I appreciate it.
0: It's Will and Woody.
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1: Woods, the hunt for Joe Jonas to pay his debts to this show continues.
2: Thank you. Yes, he made a promise to us 2 years ago. If you need to be reminded of the promise that Joe Jonas made us, have a listen to this.
3: Will and Woody will be opening up for the Jonas Brothers when we perform in Australia, two songs of my choosing and wardrobe of my choosing. And I'll just say you don't want to miss that show.
2: Everyone missed that because it never happened. Joe Jonas is performing the halftime show at the NFL match, which is a kilometre away from us, Wilbur. Yes. Perfect chance
4: on Friday.
2: Yeah. Yeah, so we're very close. We think at the moment we're going to be trying to get his attention because we're actually going to the game.
1: Yes, and a big shout out to
4: Y Series.
1: Limited edition Y Series wines, Series NFL wines, the Aussie wine putting you right at the centre of the action.
2: Yeah, and what a delicious drop it is. So that's the current state of play, that we are going to the game and trying to get Joe's attention. But we also realised very recently that our digital producer, Sexy D, really dropped the ball on this one and was trying to get in touch with Joe Jonas via Instagram.
1: Yes, well, if you wind it back a step, Woods, the reason that we actually needing to go to the game, or think we need to go to the game and can't wait to go to the game, thanks again to Y Series NFL Wines.
2: Oh, delicious.
1: But the reason that we needed to up the ante is because we thought, well, let's just DM him because that's where all of our comms has been happening previously. But we've been having great chats with him.
2: He follows us. He chose to follow us before we spoke to him. He likes the show.
1: Yes. He approached us and was like, can I play Can You Hear It, Boys? So it felt very weird that he'd gone completely cold on us, ghosted us, as the kids would say. Yes,
2: I agree. But turns out, Sexy D, he never ghosted us because you were looking on Instagram when it was all done on TikTok.
5: That is true, but
2: here we
5: it's
2: go.
5: All part of my master plan, boys.
2: I don't believe there's no way I believe that.
1: You. No one believes it.
2: 24 hours ago, we did write a message on TikTok to Joe, a person who still follows us. Is there an update?
5: There is an update.
1: Holy Jesus.
2: Schnitzel.
5: Okay, so we actually also posted a video, if you remember.
2: Yes.
1: Did we do it? Was that a TikTok that we did yesterday?
5: Yeah, it was a TikTok. Yeah.
1: Yeah, nice. Very good.
5: Tommy, hit me with something more dramatic, man.
2: More dramatic?
1: More dramatic than the drone. Yeah. Dial it up. I love it. Darcy, throwing it. He's on the back foot.
5: Spotlight.
1: He's completely botched it, but he's still got
5: no,
1: he's still
5: part
1: got
5: of the master plan,
1: spot,
5: boys. I'm telling you.
1: To be throwing shade.
5: I've had so much coffee. I'm really excited, guys. Okay.
1: Jesus.
5: The big news is Joe Jonas has seen our message and he's commented on our TikTok.
2: No! Shut up! What did he say?
5: Well, he didn't actually say anything. He just put a gif of Christian Bale, like, kind of emerging from the darkness.
2: Oh, that's a cool... No, hang on. What does that mean,
1: that's
2: though?
1: Nothing.
2: What do you guys use that gif for? What do the kids use that?
5: I think it was like... Because the whole point of the video was kind of like, come play Can You Hear It? Your record's been broken.
2: Yes.
5: And so he's, like, being called to action. Like, he's, like, coming out of the darkness. He's like, I'm ready to play.
2: That feels like a bit of a stretch, but I am willing to go with that. Like, it does feel like he's going.
1: Can I see the GIF or the GIF? I think is
2: describe it
1: correctly.
2: To me. Will describe it to me.
1: It's Christian Bale, and it like zoomed in on slowly.
2: What zoomed in on? I thought he steps out of darkness.
1: No. It's just like Christian Bale from a distance, and then two shots of him getting closer to the camera. What does that mean?
2: I think it means he's getting closer.
1: So people are saying, "Do it, Joe. Do it, Joe. You can't come all the way to Australia and not do it. Nice. Get him, everyone."
2: Yeah, thank you.
1: All the beautiful people that follow us on TikTok. Good for you guys. Joe Jonas, okay, so it doesn't feel much more than that, though, Darce.
5: I think what he's trying to say is, guys, come to the game, and when I see you there, be ready.
1: Well, look, I think first step is we're on his radar.
2: Yeah, that's huge. He knows
1: about it. We're saying we're here, we can do it. As I said to you last time, though, he's probably running on a four-hour window in Melbourne.
2: He might be talking to
1: his
2: bros.
1: He'll be playing for half an hour at the MCG. There's going to be 100,000 people there. You know what that's like. They'll be whisked in and whisked out.
2: I don't really know what that's like because I've never experienced it.
1: But you can imagine,
2: I mean, when we went to Townsville for Club 237, it was kind of like that.
1: Whisked in and whisked out.
2: There's no doubt. Okay, so but the fact that he's seen it, I think he's talking to his brothers and I think he's talking to his tour manager and he's trying to get 5 to 10 minutes. We just have to be ready. We've got to have cans on us at all times.
1: Do we like DM him after this and go like,
2: no.
1: saw the GIF or the GIF?
2: Give it another day. It's only Wednesday. It's only Wednesday.
1: Okay.
5: We can double down, make another post.
1: I think we just need to say to him, like, can we sort out a time?
2: This is no joke. I sent the producers a little bit ago a guy who's helping organise the halftime show. He works for the NFL.
1: Yes.
2: I reckon we can get him on the show tomorrow.
1: Okay.
2: He will know what their schedule's like.
1: Okay.
2: The more people that are across this, the better. Can we sort that out for tomorrow?
4: Yeah, absolutely.
2: Bang. I believe that.
1: Okay, exciting.
2: Yeah, great.
1: All righty. All right, well, watch this space. I still think we should, like, he's sent something, so we should just say to him, mate, can we get a time?
2: I think doubling down is always bad. I think let's just let it breathe.
1: We haven't got long to let it breathe. It's Friday.
2: There's an eternity.
1: It happens on Friday. Surely we go to him, mate, here's the studio address.
2: No. Why don't we hear from other people listening right now? 13.
1: Good idea. 13. Some sanity.
2: Well, no.
1: Some sanity. Well, the only way we're going to get him to meet him is by messaging him. We've got his details. We're talking to
2: him.
1: You're
2: giving me the ick again with your desperation. I think if we try to force it on him, it will repel him.
1: His reply to us. What we should be asking people on 131065 is, what do we write back?
2: No, disagree. 131065 is the number. Do you think we should double down and write another message, even though he hasn't responded yet? Or should we just wait for 24 hours?
1: What are you waiting for? He's Joe Jonas. He's busy as all hell.
2: Just let him breathe, all right?
1: Mate, he's not going to do that, mate.
2: I know how to deal with stars,
1: okay,
2: mate.
1: If you think that we should reply or not reply to Joe, call 131065, text 0429131065. Just humour me. I'm interested to see what people think we should say back.
2: If we should respond. Sure.
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0: up early. It's Will and Woody keeping you up.
1: On Friday, Joe Jonas is going to be performing with his bros, less than a kilometre from here, Woods, at the halftime show for the NFL season opener, the 49ers and the Rams. I'm sure all of you guys are across that. What you might not be across, though, is that he made a promise to us. He owes us a debt when he came on the show and said this.
2: Will and Woody will be opening up for the Jonas Brothers. When we perform in Australia, two songs of my choosing and wardrobe of my choosing. And I'll just say you don't want to miss that show.
3: So that never happened. That's the promise he never fulfilled. The idea now is, given he's going to be a kilometre away, now is the time to pay your debts. Joe, the update that we got literally 5 minutes ago, Sexy D told us, we put a video up on TikTok, we messaged him on TikTok.
1: Sexy D is our digital producer, by the way.
3: Sorry, people know who you are. Anyway, Joe Jonas responded. He commented on the video with just a shot of Christian Bale's face.
1: It's a meme. He put a meme under the video, which it's great news that he's seen it and he's engaging with us, but
3: hasn't really agreed.
1: Meme for
3: to...
1: me, it's like, it's what busy people put in message threads when they're like, I can't really be bothered getting back to this properly. So I think he's off us. I think we should follow up and try and sort out a date and time. You think that's too much? We've opened up the phone lines, 131065. You can text us, 0429131065. Should we write back to him?
3: Oh, sorry, no, when you say write back to him, it's like, we've written a message, he hasn't responded. Should we double down and write
1: again? We'd write back to the meme, though. We'd comment.
3: Oh, you're saying write back. I thought you were saying go in the inbox again.
1: Well,
3: I don't mind commenting on his meme, but I think if the discussion here is should we privately message him again after he hasn't responded to our private message, I think that's too much.
1: You can go and see. By the way, actually, they could. I mean, I don't know if this will help, Das, but if people go to TikTok, like the Will and Woody TikTok, and they like tag him and like comment underneath the meme, do you reckon that's
4: That'd be a massive help. Like his comment and tag him a bunch of times in that post.
1: Yeah, nice. So there you go.
3: That's good.
1: Pressure him.
3: Help us out, guys.
1: Pressure him, Australia. Will and Woody on TikTok. Is it our latest TikTok?
4: Yes.
1: Okay, cool. So you can comment on that or whatever it is. Put a bit of heat on him.
3: Wait in numbers. Let's go to Philip, though. Philip, do you think we should also follow up and write another direct message to Joe?
5: I think Will should follow his gut feelings and go with it and contact him. Don't listen to Woody.
3: What about Woody following his gut?
5: Woody makes a mess of everything.
1: What? Woody does
3: Phil?
1: Make a mess. There we go.
3: Phil!
1: Wow, it's been said. Phil! Yes, someone knight Phil.
3: What have I made a mess
1: Good
3: of?
1: Good on you, Phil.
3: Don't answer that question. That's fair enough, Phil.
1: Can have yourself a Will and Woody. Can you hear it? Stubby Holder, Phil. Good on you, mate.
3: So that's one vote for double down, write another message.
1: Yes.
3: We got a text here from Claire, Will.
1: Yes, we've got a text here from Claire. She said, I think you should reply and comment on the meme.
3: So can you...
1: And then say where and when, make it public so he's forced to reply for the people. Don't message him privately because he probably won't reply to that. Thanks, Claire.
3: I am for that. I'm for the public response because that's replying to something he's done.
1: But he's not going to write when and where if he's Joe Jonas because then everyone goes, okay, great. Now we know that Joe's going to be under the statue of Shane Warne. You know, so like that, the details need to be done privately because then there's another hoop in him replying and then going, hey, can we move this over to the DMs? Like,
3: Yeah, that's true. That is true. Let's go to Mandy here. Mandy, what do you think? Should we double down and private message him again? What's the play from this point?
6: You got to lock it or you got to lose it.
3: Whoa. Wow.
1: He's only here for like another 30 hours, I would say.
6: That's exactly right. And that's why you need to lock it now.
1: And because like Mandy, love your urgency, Mandy.
3: Desperation.
1: He has a schedule right now. Mandy, how many hours of free time do you think Joe Jonas has in the next 30 hours in Australia?
6: Not a lot. And that's why if you don't lock it, you're going to lose it.
3: You've said that, Mandy. It's truth almighty. Truth almighty.
1: It's really leaning.
3: It's desperation. It pushes me away. So you're saying 36
6: hours. Don't lock it, you're going to lose it.
3: You've said that, Mandy. It's truth almighty.
1: It's really leaning.
3: It's desperation. It pushes me away.

0: Here's a meme. Saw the DM. He's like, you know what? I just can't do it. He's screaming classic busy guy.
1: Yeah. So what are we saying?
0: Squeaky wheel gets the oil.
1: What do we say?
0: Just go, hey, mate, saw you commented on our video. Just tell us when and where.
1: Sexy D?
2: Yeah, I don't mind it. I feel like there might be some better ways around it.
0: Mate, just make sure you're commenting on the right the right platform. As long as it's on TikTok and not Instagram, we should be fine. No, but seriously, Dust, we've got to throw something out here.
1: I feel like the wave of momentum from everyone as well is Annalise, to double down on the message.
3: I think you should just DM him the work address. We're here 4 to 6. The days, and then just say...
0: Oh, we're here for more 4 to 6, thanks very much.
3: Yeah, but like you're doing the live show. Sorry, you're here between certain hours for the show, and then...
0: 8 a.m. till 7 p.m.
3: Exactly.
1: This is getting complicated. We need to say we'll go to you.
3: You're treating it like dating. Like when Min first messaged you, you replied straight away, and then you got the wife. If you don't message Joe, you're not going to get the cans. So you just got to do it.
1: I needed that pep talk. I say we write 3 messages.
2: Let's do it.
1: I say we write a message every hour until the response.
0: No, too much.
1: I'm on
0: overcorrect,
1: board, baby.
0: Overcorrect. What Annalise is saying is, it is actually quite simple. We just go, we're here every day. It's less than 1 kilometre from the MCG. We're here tomorrow. But the problem is, it's probably only tomorrow that we've got because he's performing on Friday and I reckon he's going to be on a helicopter half an hour after he performs.
1: Yeah, and it's in the morning as well.
3: Well, you guys should just sit and wait, I guess, for Joe.
1: So, okay, we say where we are and say you come here anytime in the next 2 days.
0: I don't think we can ask him where and when unless he's not going to send us his hotel, is he?
1: I don't think so.
0: He's not.
1: And I think, Annalise, you're right. I think if we give where we are, he can always say back to that, like, no, it's easier if you come here.
3: He's a meme guy. He's going to love that. He'll love the content around it.
0: I think we say to him, we're going to be here.
1: Do we have his manager? Do we have his manager's details?
3: No.
1: We were never talking to his manager?
3: No.
2: They weren't on TikTok.
0: We've only ever DM'd him directly. And he's been a man of his word and he's been good fun so far. So I think we just
1: fire it off. We say where we are. We say the address and just be like, we're here.
0: Yeah, say we're 1 kilometre. He'll talk in miles.
1: The cans are here and the cans are cold.
0: We're a mile from the... Oh, there's a lot there.
4: We'll talk off there.
0: We're starting to film the details now.
1: Figure out the metrics and stuff later, but like we're here, cans are cold, whenever you want to come by.
0: Yeah, sell them with the cans. I think that's a great idea.
1: Yes. Because he loves the game. We know he loves the game.
0: Loves the cans, loves the game. Let's do it that way. All right, awesome. We'll give you an update tomorrow.
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0: Replacing snores with laughs. It's Will and Woody keeping you up.
1: We're back in Places to Flirt.
2: Yes, we are. Which ones are the green light? Which ones are the red light? We've got junior producer Annalise in here. She's giving the women's perspective on the whole thing.
1: She's the cautionary tale, and I'm the retired Flirtmaster 5000.
2: Yes, that is what we call you. Retired Flirtmaster 5000. That is your email still, is it?
1: At hotmail.com.
2: Okay, so I always come to you first, Will, yep. And then we cross-check your answer against Annalise. Planes. Will. You're sitting next to someone on a plane. I think that's what it is. You're seated next to a stranger. You now have 2 hours. 2 hours next to that person. Is that an appropriate time to flirt?
3: You know I've had one of the great all-time flirts on a plane.
2: I actually don't.
3: Really?
2: I can't remember it. There are so many with you. I can't remember this one.
3: But that's for me, plane is like absolute. Like that's
2: Sophie Monk met her husband on a plane?
3: That's bread and butter. For me, that's like the easiest flirt that I'll get.
2: So how do you do it?
3: Because
2: Flirtmaster 5000. Where do you start?
3: What have you got? Well, because you know really early on whether someone wants to talk to you or not on a plane.
2: Sure.
3: Yeah. Which I think has got to be the premise for all flirting. Are you getting anything back? Yes, yeah. No. And it's pretty obvious.
2: Yeah. So headphones.
3: You've got headphones.
2: Yeah.
3: Right? Headphones, so you're like, I don't want to talk to you anymore. Yeah. So if someone keeps talking to you on a plane.
2: Yeah.
3: Generally speaking, you can probably figure out whether they're single, whether they're interested, and you've got 2 hours to do it within. So, like, you know, by the end of it, you're like, wow, you spoke to me for 2 hours and you're single. You know what I mean?
2: Yeah, right. Okay, but it sounds like, so you wouldn't make the first move, though. You're just waiting to see if they want to talk to you.
3: Are we flirting? We're just flirting.
2: This is flirting.
3: We're just flirting. Yeah. I pretty much talk to everyone that I sit next to on a plane. You know that.
2: Yeah, I do know that. Yeah.
3: Like, I just say g'day. Always, because I think it's a nice thing to do in case anything comes up along the way. You just go, hey, how you going? Don't be strangers. And then, you know, back in the day when I was the Flirtmaster 5000, you know, if you're single and they're single, you're like, wow, there could be something happening here. Wow. And that happened,
2: how many times?
3: Twice.
2: Wow. Mm. That he's willing to talk about. My God, Flirtmaster 5000.
3: Shut up.
2: My God.
3: Yeah, but as I said, I'm a talker, so I love that.
2: Yeah. Annalise. Do you want the Flirtmaster 5000 to be trying to flirt with you during an entire flight?
4: Not that Flirtmaster 5000. But
3: no, I'm not the guy
2: I started bringing down a few cogs. You're just standing a little bit too good at this point.
3: No, fair enough.
2: Annalise, do you want someone to start flirting with you? Remember,
3: it's Annalise. She is king. What's the line at the start of the movie Hitch? Name a woman who doesn't want to be swept off her feet one day. Like, this is it.
4: Would be pretty iconic.
3: Right?
4: But,
2: okay.
4: But I think it depends. Like, if I'm in the right mood and, like, the vibe is good and, like, I feel chemistry,
3: yes,
4: then
3: the answer is yes. I'm going to go back to what Jo said when I said girls don't want to get flirted to at the gym, and she was like, depends on the guy.
4: Yeah.
2: Depends on the guy.
3: The cute and then guy sits down next to you on a plane and goes, what's up? Let's talk. You're going to stop your movie, take your headphones off and go, what is up?
4: Yeah.
2: And you can always leave your headphones on if you're not interested. Okay,
4: yeah, that's exactly it.
2: Plane. Like, I think plane is a green light. Okay. Slight tweak. It's also transport. Train. Does it change anything? Will, would you flirt on a train?
3: Oh, see, I reckon train is always, I'm going to say, in a different space to a plane. Because plane, you're often travelling somewhere and it's like, oh, we're both on a trip or we're going away and we're kind of escaped our lives. Whereas train, I don't care how available I am. I'm often coming home from work or going to work and I'm frazzled. And I've got the day in my head and I do not want someone to talk to me.
2: It's a bit of time out,
3: isn't it? I think there's almost like a scale where it's like on a plane, you're happy to be approached by a 7. On a train, you're happy to be approached by a 9 minimum.
4: Mm.
2: Annalise, how do we feel about that? Trains. Home tonight?
4: I like a train. I have seen a hottie and the hottie sat next to me and I remember it was actually on the way to producer Button Pusher Tom's Halloween party and I was dressed up like a vampire. Dress, I don't know, and I was just really hoping he'd talk to me, but he didn't. But I think it was just the fact.
2: So you want it though, want it. Okay, flirting on a train. Okay, final one for today.
3: Quite sadly, in the end, didn't it?
4: It was really grim.
3: He didn't want to go for the raunchy vampire.
4: He didn't want to go for the fangs, and I thought bizarre.
3: You had your fangs in.
4: Yeah.
3: Wouldn't you take them out?
4: No. Well, you got it. I didn't want to bring the glue with me, so.
3: Oh, you glued your fangs in.
4: Glued the fangs in. Took out my Invisalign, put in the fangs.
2: Why wouldn't you talk to him?
4: I was too busy messaging a
3: friend. If you've got your head down, then that means that's right. You're not interested.
4: But it wasn't down. It was like,
3: You're texting,
2: that which is saying, like, don't talk to me.
4: What am I supposed to do, though? Like,
2: sit, look forward.
4: Yeah, but I did that for a little bit.
3: To be fair, I've also got to add, and I think another one that we could talk about in this is flirting with someone in costume is also another thing.
2: Oh, okay.
3: Like, it's a really hard thing to pick up someone in costume. It's a lot, like, it's just because she's gone to a lot of effort. She's clearly going somewhere. Yeah, and then for you, because I think the big thing with flirting, you don't want to be the person who's interrupting someone else's day.
2: No, 100%.
3: You don't want to be that guy. And if Annalise is fully geared up and she's got the fangs hanging out.
2: If that guy had said to you, though, like, well, you don't want to suck my blood, do you?
4: I'd be like, yeah, I do.
2: Oh, well. Away we go.
0: It's Will and Woody. The three rules of comedy are repetition, repetition, and surprise.
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7: Good morning. A great start on the roads around town. There's no delays or breakdowns. As for your Ryan and Jamal, when you're flying through on the Western Freeway, once you get to Leakes Road, there are delays to Hopkins Road. The Deer Park Bypass is busy city bound at Robinson's Road, and the Ring Road is still nice and clear. These holidays, the police will be using every tool they have to keep the roads safe. But if you decide to drink then drive, how your holiday ends is your choice. That's the latest traffic on Power FM.
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8: G'day, it's Tom Parry with your local news first. Stockland Wenderee and its surrounding car parks are subject to additional police powers today as part of a weapons crackdown. The shopping centre is being labelled a designated area between 11am and 9pm, allowing police and PSOs to search people and vehicles for weapons without a warrant. Officers will also be able to seize suspected weapons, conduct strip searches, and in certain circumstances, direct people to leave the area. Anyone who obstructs a search or fails to comply with a lawful direction could be charged. Tours will partially recommence at the former Arrowdale Asylum over the coming days after the site was abruptly shut down last month due to structural issues. Erie Tours owner Nathaniel Buchanan says the reopening is vital for the region's economy.
9: Arrowdale Ghost Tour brings in maybe 75 to 80% of the weekend tourism traffic, so it's devastating to the town having that building closed. It's a significant proportion of its tourism economy.
8: And in sport, Junior Football's V-Line Cup wrapped up yesterday in Gippsland with the GWV Rebels winning one of their three games. The First Division under-15 boys recorded a 13-point victory against their Murray Bushrangers counterparts, while the Second Division boys suffered a narrow 2-point loss to the Bushies, and our girls were downed by 51 points. That's the latest in your local news.
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10: Good morning, I'm Rob McLennan. The PM will today declare the post-war global order is no longer fit for purpose, warning the Indo-Pacific region should not be used as a chessboard for the world's biggest powers. Anthony Albanese is due to give a major foreign policy speech in New York later today. He'll say Australia must help to shape a new order. Isaac Heaney has spoken publicly for the first time since he and four Swans teammates were hit with a season-ending ban for breaching club standards at the team's hotel in Melbourne. The so-called Pullman Five, Vich apologised to the club's men's and women's players. Heaney with this to say as he left at the end of the day.
11: Oh, it was really nice to address the whole club, and I'm thankful they could give us their time and understanding.
10: The music industry is remembering Rose Tattoo frontman Angry Anderson, who's died at the age of 79, less than a month after he suffered a heart attack while on tour.
1: D2E Gym, from Dalacombe to Wendouree, you're never too far from a D2E.
10: It's D-Day for Lachie Neale, the Lions star facing the AFL Appeals Board in the hope of overturning his one-match ban for striking. Teammate Dane Zorko says while it would be a blow to the team if he doesn't play in Saturday's AFL Grand Final, they do have plenty of other players to step up.
12: We've got an extended squad down, so we'll train tomorrow. Everyone will get through. We'll obviously wait for the appeal and see how that all unfolds.
10: And in NRL, the Roosters are waiting to see whether James Tedesco and Daly Cherry Evans will recover from illness ahead of tomorrow night's prelim against the Dolphins.
1: Ballarat Airport Shuttle Bus, departing Ballarat up to 11 times a day, 7 days a week. They'll transport you to and from Melbourne Airport. 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
13: A top of 22, partly cloudy, with a slight chance of a shower later in the afternoon and evening. Tomorrow, a top of 23, with showers later in the day. Chance of a thunderstorm then as well. Saturday, chance of showers throughout the day and a top of 13. But right now, it's 7 in Bunkers Hill.
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0: maybe four, maybe even five times across the show. Who knows? But we're going to be playing it as consistently as possible.
1: Yes, I cannot wait. We have stuffed that Sharon full of cash. Now, when should we play it first, Crystal?
0: Right now. Get the people the money, all right? Normally at 6 o'clock, we get a bit saucy, we get a bit raunchy, but we want to fill your pockets full of cash.
1: If you want some of that cash, 5333 1031 to play Beat the Ball. It's Alex and Crystal on Power.

0: Alex and Crystal. It's 6:08. It's time to win some cash.
1: 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Beat the ball.
0: The cash is flowing for Beat the Ball. We've stuffed a Sharon full of cash. Every bounce spits out a different prize. All you got to do is yell stop to win the last thing it spits out, but be careful. If it deflates, you get nothing.
2: Yeah, don't let that ball deflate. All right, on 5333-1031, we've got Rachel from Alfreton. How are you going this morning, Rachel?
3: Good, thank you.
2: You're good. Now, you told us earlier that you're a nurse, so I just want to say a big thank you for everything you do. The nurses around town and a whole of Australia, they deserve a lot more, so we want to give you a bit of extra cash, Rachel.
3: Oh, thank you. That's much appreciated.
0: All right, we're going to play that now. That ball is going to start bouncing. If you hear some cash that you want, just yell stop, but you got to do it before it deflates.
3: Okay.
2: All right, here we go.
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3: Stop.
2: Oh, stop.
0: $120.
2: That's pretty good. Yes, good on you, Rachel. We love to hear it. $120 is a good one.
0: Where's that going, Rachel?
3: Just probably a few drinks for grand final, I think.
2: Yeah, that's what we're doing this whole thing for. It's for the grand final, so a few bevvies to get you through. Who are you going for in the grand final? That's the most important question.
3: I'm going to go for Fremantle. Nah. I'd like to see them win it.
2: Not the answer I was looking for.
0: Yeah.
3: Oh, sorry.
2: Nah. No, that's all right, Rachel. We'll still give you your cash.
0: You and me both, Rachel. We're going for the underdogs. You know what I mean?
3: Yeah, absolutely.
2: All right, Rachel, you have a cracking 3-day weekend.
0: Let's find out. I'm going to reveal this. You've got about 10 seconds left on the clock. Could you have won more money? Let's find out.
1: $30. A pair of Alex's well-worn socks.
0: Oh, you missed that.
1: $70.
2: Oh, you got a top
0: the
2: prize
0: highest
2: today,
0: amount.
2: Rachel.
3: Oh, wow.
2: Yes, good stuff.
3: Fantastic.
2: Lucky you stopped it where you did.
0: Fantastic.
3: Yeah, thank you.
0: Have an amazing day, Rachel. And remember, we're playing Beat the Ball again today because we've got cash. The big wigs have said give out the rest of the cash.
2: Money.
0: It's the final day, and it's all thanks to Harvey Norman Furniture. It's on the floor, it's out the door. 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We're playing Beat the Ball throughout the whole show, so stay listening on Power.
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0: 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And I have a bit of a quiz question. It came up on a trivia I was doing with my partner the other day.
1: I love a bit of triv.
0: Now, I don't expect you to get it right, because it's a bit of a weird one. We didn't. Okay. The answer is going to shock you.
1: Okay.
0: Glenn Wolfe holds the Guinness World Record for doing something. He did it 29 times in his life and did so because he was against living in sin. What was it?
1: Oh, he's done it 29 times because he was against living in sin.
0: Yep.
1: Is it doing... looking after yourself, if you will.
0: Oh,
1: yes.
0: Well, think about that, like why you'd be living in, why people that are sort of in that way, Christian-y maybe, would say you're living in sin. Because you're sort of...
1: He's only had, like, done sexy time 29 times, but that would be, I don't know.
0: You're
1: living
0: on the,
1: in sin.
0: You're on the right track. I'll give you a look.
1: And he's only done it 29 times. I really want to guess this now.
0: 29 is a really, really high number.
1: Is it?
0: Not a low number for what he's done.
1: For what he's done.
0: Do you want a little hint?
1: Because he doesn't want to live in sin.
0: No.
1: Yeah, a little hint. Is that the Royals?
0: He's been married.
1: He's been married 29 times.
0: He holds the Guinness record, they think, for the most times married in his life, 29 marriages.
1: Oh, because he doesn't want to have sexual relations outside of his marriage.
0: Because he just keeps marrying people.
1: Oh, you twit.
0: This was all through the 1900s, and of course he was American. His shortest marriage was 19 days.
1: Oh, my God.
0: Three of his marriages were to women he'd previously divorced.
1: Oh.
0: He married one of them after already divorcing them earlier that year. And his first, 8th, 9th, and 23rd marriages ended with the death of his wife. And his longest marriage to his 28th wife lasted 11 years.
1: Right. Okay. So he's got a roster. He's a playboy in the most ethical way he can be, which is still stupid.
0: Yeah, exactly. They say that marriage means something, but if you can get married 29 times... it doesn't mean anything, does it? Surely it's meaningless.
1: That's stupid.
0: Yeah, very, very stupid. At one point, he married Bonnie Lee Blakely, who herself had been married 10 times. So
1: get it, girl.
0: They're all just marrying
1: do
0: each other.
1: Do what you gotta do.
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1: Looking great for your Thursday morning. On the roads around town, there's no delays or breakdowns. Otherwise, you'll run into Melbourne. You're flying through on the Western Freeway. Looking good until about Ferris Road. There are delays to Hopkins Road. The Deer Park Bypass is busy at Robinson's Road, but the Ring Road's still nice and clear. 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That's the latest traffic on Power FM.
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2: G'day, it's Tom Parry with your local news first. Ballarat police have joined the search for a missing teenage girl. 14-year-old Chloe was last seen in Darley on Sunday with officers and family holding concerns for her welfare. A photo and more info can be found on the iWatch Ballarat Facebook page. Racing clubs right across Victoria will be earning a share in $668,000 to help put on events during the spring racing carnival. That money comes from the state government and has $10,000 allocated to the Ballarat Turf Club, plus $6,500 for the Ballarat Greyhound Racing Club. And the World Press Photo Exhibition has wrapped up in Ballarat after drawing in over 7,500 visitors in just 6 weeks. Presented by the city's art gallery, it was the first time the internationally renowned exhibition had come to the region and its first Victorian showing in more than a decade. That's the latest in your local news.
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3: Hello, I'm Rob McLennan. And Anthony Albanese will deliver a major foreign policy speech today declaring the current rules-based world order isn't working like it used to. The PM will tell other world leaders in New York that the Indo-Pacific should not be viewed only through the rivalry between the US and China, and that countries in our region deserve the chance to chart their own course. Airports around Australia will be hit by stop-work action today as ground crews that serve as Qantas Link and freight flights walk off the job. It'll be even worse for passengers moving through Sydney, where security screening staff are also downing tools. Fallen movie mogul Harvey Weinstein has been jailed for 15 years after being convicted of sexually assaulting a former TV production assistant. Miriam Haley's among a string of women who've come forward saying they were assaulted by Weinstein. NRL fans may yet get to see a grand final pre-show, even though Tones and I's Paul out, John Stevens has now put up his hand and offering to step in.
0: D2E Gym, from Talacombe to Wendouree. You're never too far from a D2E.
3: Thousands of fans have turned out in Newcastle to watch the Knights prepare for Sunday's grand final qualifier with Penrith. Captain Kalyn Ponga says he's enjoying the responsibility of turning around last year's wooden spooners.
4: I understand the responsibility I have as the captain of this club and someone that's been here for so long, but it's not one that I shy away from. I actually enjoy it.
3: And Lachie Neal finds out today whether he'll play in the AFL grand final as he appeals his striking suspension.
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5: Well, just a year ago, Taylor Swift released her album, The Life of a Showgirl, but she has just revealed a few hours ago that she has added 4 extra songs onto the album. It's now called The Life of a Showgirl, The Encore. She said she was so grateful for the attention that album got. It was like the highest selling album in its first week in history or something like that. So she's added 4 new songs onto that album for everyone.
6: She's so good. She's got a new song coming out Friday. She's re-releasing old records with extra stuff on them.
5: Mm-hmm.
6: She's a machine.
5: She's onto it, that girl.
6: And another machine is Cillian Murphy, but it's not him in the limelight. It's his son, Aaron Murphy, who has starred for the first time in a new series called Youth. He's opposite Sharon Horgan in the new HBO Max series. And for all your entertainment news, head to powerfmballarat.com.au.
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6: Top of 22 today. The slight chance of a shower later in the afternoon and evening. Tomorrow hitting 23 with a chance of showers in the afternoon and evening. Chance of a thunderstorm then as well. Saturday, showers throughout the day and a top of 13. But right now it's 11 in Mount Clear.
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6: Good morning, Alex and Crystal here at 6:35. And because we are giving away cash all morning with Beat the Bull, we gave away $130 to Rachel just before, but we will be playing it again in the show, so you got to be listening if you want that Sharon stuff full of cash.
5: Yeah, exactly. Beat the Bull could happen at any moment, but let's get into a bit of saucy sells now. We're going to take an article and make it a bit sexier.
6: It's Alex and Crystal on Bauer.

0: Ballarat's hit music station. It's Alex and Crystal, 6:42 now, and a bit of saucy sales. We take a pretty normal article, make it a little bit raunchier.
1: Make it raunchy, baby. Here we go. Get saucy. Today's article is New York woman falls into backyard sinkhole on her birthday.
0: There's a lot of sinkholes in America,
1: yeah,
0: don't
1: what's
0: they?
1: What's going on over there? The ground's not stable. No. These are our economy. Anyway.
0: Very good call.
1: All right, here we go. You want to go first?
0: Yeah, I'll kick it off. Danielle Timone said about her ordeal of falling into the hole, "It was weird, and it happened so fast. Don't worry, a night with me is the complete opposite. Normal and really slow." Is that better?
1: I doubt it. All right, here's one. As you said, it happened so fast, and then I was just down in an 8-foot hole with water and sod. Sounds like a wet and wild ride to me.

0: Luckily, she was okay. Emergency responders lowered a ladder into the hole to help Timon climb out, and they all sung happy birthday to me, she said. It was great. Rescued and sung happy birthday by a bunch of firefighters. Might start digging some holes for us to fall into,
1: hell
0: Crystal.
1: Yeah. All right. Timon's cries were heard by two neighbours. You know what they say, if the ground is a-rockin', don't come a-knockin'.
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0: Jax and Crystal here on Power FM. And with the AFL final happening this weekend, we have got the unmatchable Kylie Minogue playing our pre-show entertainment.
1: Yeah, that's a good getting Kylie. I've seen so many videos popping up of her like rehearsing, and they know so. I think she's going to be singing The Locomotion. I'm like, oh, this is a good, fun bit of pre-show entertainment.
0: Yes, and I find it funny that there seems to be two categories of Aussie artists, musical artists. So you've got your Aussie acts that sort of seem to stay Australia bound, and your Kylie's who it's, and your Kid Laroi's where you're like, they've gone
1: international.
0: She lives in London.
1: You're huge.
0: Yeah,
1: yep,
0: trying to get her back here is such a big deal, but it's like, it shouldn't be. It's her home place.
1: It's her home place. Come back, girl. Well, yes, we've got Kylie for AFL, but then when it comes to the NRL Grand Final, which I think is next weekend,
0: it's not going well.
1: No, Tones and I pulled out. She's like, nah. Not doing it.
0: No.
1: So we don't have Tones tonight.
0: No.
1: So now they're like, well, we just won't have pre-show entertainment. I'm like, hello, you're one of the biggest sporting codes in Australia. You got AFL huge, NRL huge. Least you could do is get an act.
0: Yes.
1: Something.
0: Especially considering, you know, AFL this weekend, we had Jonas Brothers with the NFL
1: that
0: like 2 weeks ago.
1: Yeah.
0: You know, we've had American and Australian sports. The NRL can't just do nothing.
1: Can't just play, don't worry about it, we'll just play football. That's typical NRL. But anyway, like, we just need a pre-show entertainment.
0: Do you have anyone on the cards that you would like to see?
1: Of course I do. You know, I've always got an opinion.
0: Who have you got?
1: So I thought, well, AFL, we've got our iconic Aussie pop diva, Kylie Minogue.
0: Mm-hmm.
1: Another iconic Aussie pop diva that I think would mix really well with NRL, Nikki Webster. A bit of Strawberry Kisses before the grand final.
0: 100%. It might make the vibe a bit more chill,
1: Gonna absolutely pump everyone up.
0: And it makes sense from a branding perspective. Be like, she did the Olympics. This is the Olympics of Australian sports.
1: Exactly. The NRL grand final. Get your girl Nikki Webster back up. She has popped up on the socials a lot more lately. I know she owns a dance studio and all the rest of it, so she could do a dance number as well.
0: Exactly. All the little NRL boys could put in a little bit of lip gloss, some Strawberry Kisses.
1: Strawberry Kisses.
0: Get your little kissies.
1: Nah, it's great. Lock in Nikki Webster for 2026 NRL grand final. You heard it here first.
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13: Good morning. Crews are on the scene in Carnarvon at an accident at Remembrance Drive, just heading eastbound before Ballarat Link Road. Otherwise, it is looking pretty good around town. You'll run into Melbourne. You're flying through on the Western Freeway. At Ferris Road, you will hit delays through to Hopkins Road. The Deer Park Bypass is slowing at Robinson's Road, and the Ring Road's still nice and clear. To get you from back home to Port Melbourne, we're looking at an hour and 21 minutes. These holidays, the police will be using every tool they have to keep the roads safe. But if you decide to speed, how your holiday ends is your choice. That's the latest traffic on Power FM.
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14: G'day, it's Tom Parry with your local news first. A woman is set to face court today after reportedly being involved in the ramming of a cop car. Police alleged a 33-year-old from Black Hill was a passenger in a Jeep Cherokee that reversed into a police vehicle in Alfredton early yesterday morning, with the same Jeep intercepted by officers in Golden Point later that day. The woman is facing multiple charges while the male driver has been taken to hospital under police guard. Central Highlands residents are being invited to reflect, connect and get involved during the current Week of Peace. The initiative began on Sunday and concludes this Saturday with a range of activities giving locals the chance to connect with other community members. Co-founder of Let's Talk Peace, Madonna Quixley, says the idea of peace can feel large and distant, but this week's events offer a chance to practice it in an enjoyable way.
15: Well, the people that work on peace here in Ballarat are a great group of people, and they actually model the behaviour. I mean, I've been involved in lots of different sort of groups over the years, and I think this is the most fun and sort of actually like walking the talk.
14: And in sport, we've now got just two sleeps to go until the AFL Grand Final, with a batch of Ballarat footy products hoping to make history. That includes the Brisbane Lions trio of Kyle Lohman, Hugh McCluggage and Jared Berry, all of whom got their start with the Rebels, as did Fremantle's Oscar McDonald. That's the latest in your local news.
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16: Hi there, I'm Rob McLennan. Well, tributes continue for Angry Anderson following the Aussie Rockers' death this week. The 79-year-old Rose Tattoo lead singer did plenty of charity work that featured on A Current Affair. Former host Ray Martin telling Nine he was adored by viewers.
17: People realised that when he went doing things for them or looking after people in trouble, he was fed.
16: Qantas says today stop work by ground crews at four major airports will not affect domestic or international flights. Walkouts are scheduled for this morning and late this afternoon at Sydney, Brisbane, Adelaide and Perth. Security screening staff will also down tools in Sydney. One of South Australia's Snowtown murderers has been moved to a pre-release centre in Adelaide. 46-year-old James Vlasakis has been granted parole after 26 years behind bars. A new report has found half of Aussies in their 20s are still living with their parents, up from 39% in 2001. The Hilda report saying young men are more likely to live with their folks longer.
2: D2E Gym, from Delacombe to Wenderee. You're never too far from a D2E.
16: Lachie Neal finds out today if he'll play in the AFL Grand Final as he appeals his one-match striking ban. Premiership coach Adam Simpson telling Fox while it was a silly thing to do, he shouldn't be suspended.
18: I think he should get off, but if he gets a week, then that's totally on him, and it's a self-inflicted distraction.
16: And former Newcastle great Kurt Gidley believes the Knights can continue their fairy tale finals run and cause a boil over in Sunday's NRL prelim against the Panthers.
2: Septic tank emergency? Act fast. 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
0: A partly cloudy one today with a top of 22. Slight chance of a shower later this afternoon and evening. For your public holiday tomorrow, showers throughout the afternoon and evening. Chance of a thunderstorm then. But a top of 23. Saturday dropping, though, only hitting 13 degrees with showers throughout the day. But right now, it's 11 in Miner's Rest.
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0: Good morning. It is 7:04 and it's time for a little bit of loose lyrics.
1: Yeah, loose lyrics, babe. One of my favourite games to play. Now, we're going to give you the lyrics from a song, obviously. Mm-hmm. And then if you can figure out what song we're talking about, 5333 1031, you're going to score yourself a family pass to Block Theatre's Joseph and the Amazing Technicolor Dreamcoat.
0: Yes, it is running very, very soon. If you want that family pass, 5333 1031. What are our lyrics for our loose lyrics for today, Crystal?
1: All right, our loose lyrics today are: we were full of beans, but we were dying like flies, and those big black birds, they were circling in the sky.
0: Ooh,
1: could be easy for some people.
0: Mm-hmm. Tough
1: could
0: for others.
1: Could be hard. Yes, 5333 1031. If you think you know which song we're talking about, it's loose lyrics.
0: It's Alex and Crystal on Power.

0: 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And before 8 o'clock, we're playing Beat the Ball, your chance to win a Sharon full of cash. But first...
1: We all know the chorus is the best part of the song.
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1: But do you know all the words to your favourite songs?
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0: 533-1031. What are our loose lyrics that people have to guess today, Crystal?
4: All right, today they are, we were full of beans, but we were dying like flies. And those big black birds, they were circling in the sky.
0: Janine, are you full of beans? Do you think you know what this loose lyric is?
5: You do.
4: What have you got, Janine?
5: It's, do I have to know the lyric or you want to know the name of the song?
4: Name of the song if you can.
5: Holy Grail by Hunters and Collectors.
4: Yes, you're onto it, Janine. We thought it's only fitting we put on a bit of Holy Grail.
0: Yes. Grand final on the way.
5: All appropriate grand final coming up and what a great band. Oh, my God, does that mean I've got tickets?
0: It does mean you've got tickets.
4: You have won the family pass, Janine. They're all yours.
5: Thank you so much.
4: That's okay. Now, Janine, who are you going for in the grand final this weekend?
5: I'm going for Fremantle.
4: No, not the answer.
5: My cousin, Tommy Sheridan, my cousin's son, Tommy, played for Fremantle.
4: Oh, yeah. Fair enough. That's a good reason.
5: Tommy Sheridan is a member of the family. So
0: 100%.
5: That's why.
4: Yep, no, fair enough. Good call. Well, you enjoy this weekend and you enjoy those tickets to Block Theatres, Joseph and the Amazing Technicolor Dream Co. Good on you, Janine.
5: I will, thank you.
0: I think it's only right that we play the song itself,
4: yeah,
0: right?
4: Yeah, well, grand finals this weekend.
0: Yeah.
4: You've got to play a bit of Holy Grail.
0: 100%. It's Hunter Collectors here on Power. It's Alex and Crystal.

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0: news headlines boring you? Think that they need to be more attention-grabbing? Well, who doesn't love attention more than these two? It's Alex and Crystal's Wonderful World of News.
1: I've been cooking with this one.
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1: Yes, what did you have for me today?
2: All right, the article I've given you today says, Turkish city cooks up world's largest pot of baked beans. All right, what have you got?
1: I've got... Big brekkie baked bean boiling break records.
2: Right, that was good.
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1: And finally, this is my favourite. I'm obsessed with this.
2: Okay.
1: Hindsight is 2020. Conflatulations are in order for these baked beaners.
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10: No delays or breakdowns around town. It's looking good this morning. As for your run into Melbourne, you're flying through Warren Heap to Bulland on the Western Freeway. You will hit congestion at Leakes Road through to Hopkins Road. The Deer Park Bypass is busy at Robinson's Road, and the Ring Road is slowing to the Westgate. 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
11: G'day, it's Tom Parry with your local news first. Ballarat homeowners appear to be underestimating the value of their properties. Fresh data from property valuation firm Optian shows professional unit valuations in the city were almost 3% above typical levels seen over the previous 12 months, while homeowner estimates were around 2% lower. Pyrenees Shire Council says the opening of the Beaufort Pool may be delayed this swim season as it receives critical upgrades. The works are set to include floor and structural crack repairs, a new pool liner and repairs to perimeter tiling after an assessment found the facility was in very poor structural condition. And the Hands-On Racing Education Initiative is heading to Ballarat next month. Racing Victoria's four-day stable start program teaches horse handling, stable operations and workplace safety while introducing participants to career pathways across the industry. That's the latest in your local news.
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12: Hello, I'm Rob McLennan. There's been a security breach on a government website, the PM revealing an OpenAI agent hacked into Medicare back in June. Anthony Albanese says it accessed both public and non-public files.
13: A forensic investigation aided by the Australian Signals Directorate is now underway to ascertain more information, including what other government systems were affected.
12: A fresh security deal will see Australia provide $60 million worth of military gear and aid for Ukraine in its ongoing war with Russia. That takes our contribution since the start of the conflict in 2022 to $1.9 billion. The families of 35 Australians still missing in Nepal are pleading for the federal government to help out 4 weeks after the disaster struck. And Jimmy Barnes is leading the tributes for Rose Tattoo singer Angry Anderson, who's died at the age of 79. Barnes is saying he was a good-hearted man who cared for the downtrodden.
0: D2E Jim, from Dalacombe to Wendouree, you're never too far from a D2E.
12: Retired Newcastle Knights player Kurt Gidley reckons his old side can not only topple the Panthers in Sunday's prelim final, they can go on to claim the NRL Premiership. As we head towards Saturday's AFL Grand Final, former West Coast coach Adam Simpson's hoping Lachie Neale's suspension will be overturned and he'll be allowed to play for the Lions. And Aussie cricketers are in action later today. They're taking on South Africa in the first of three one-day clashes.
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14: Harvey Weinstein has been back in court for crimes committed in the 2000s. The 74-year-old appeared in a wheelchair. Prosecutors were hoping to get him 20 years behind bars. His lawyers were trying to argue for 9 years. He has been given 15 years in jail. Found guilty.
15: Nah, give him life, bugger him. He can stay there. In other sad news, Dolly Parton's family is at war. I did mention yesterday that her head of security, who is her nephew, who came out with the message about her passing away, he had said that they're now suing and they're all fighting over her estate. Well, now Dolly Parton's manager has filed a restraining order against that nephew as well. So there's a whole bunch of family drama going on.
14: Oh, my God.
15: Yeah, it's not good. She'd be so upset about it all.
14: Right. And remember, for all your entertainment news, head to powerfmballarat.com.au.
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14: Top of 22 with a slight chance of a shower later today. Tomorrow hitting 23 with showers throughout the afternoon and evening. Chance of a thunderstorm then as well. Saturday, a cold one, a top of 13 with a high chance of showers throughout the day. But right now it's 12 in Brown Hill.
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14: Wake up. 7:34 and we are hanging out here on this beautiful start of a three-day weekend.
15: Yeah, baby, you know what I say every time we have a three-day weekend. Let's make it permanent.
14: Yes.
15: I only want to work 4 days a week.
14: Yes, well, we could do what Qantas and Jetstar are doing. Would you like to go on strike?
15: Oh, yeah, let's do it.
14: We could take industrial action like let's they are today.
15: Yeah, the entirety of Australia, whatever business you work in, whatever company, let's all do it. Just say, bugger this, we only want to work 4 days. Thank you.
14: Do you know what's funny? If we actually did that, we could get 4 days instantly. If every single worker gave up working for 1 day, the economy would just crumble. Politicians would do whatever we wanted.
15: Why the bloody hell haven't we done that then? Come on, people!
14: Have you ever tried organising a group of people? It's a bloody nightmare.
15: I can't even organise myself.
14: Crikey. Well, we can organise some Beat the Bull, though.
15: Yes.
14: We are playing it multiple times throughout the show because the bigwigs were like, oh, no, forgot that we weren't here on Friday. We've got so much cash
15: lots
14: to give away.
15: Lots of cash left over. Like, oh, well, give it to us and we'll figure out what to do with it.
14: Yes. Well, what we've done with it is we've stuffed a Sharon full of cash and every bounce spits out a different prize. Yell stop to win the last thing it spit out. But be careful. If it deflates, you get nothing. If you want to play right now and win yourself some cash, 5333 1031. It's Alex and Crystal here on Power.

0: Alex and Crystal on Power. It is 7:41, top of 22 today. Showers later on. That might be the nicest it gets for the long weekend, unfortunately. So hopefully this cash makes it a better long weekend.
1: 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Beat the ball.
0: We've stuffed that Sharon full of cash. It's going to be bouncing and spitting out different prizes. You just got to yell out, stop. Now, Clint said he has been listening all week. Clint, you know how to play the game. You've been listening in on people's strategies. What do you think?
2: I'll probably stop early.
3: You'll probably stop early?
0: No, he knows how to play it smart.
3: No, fair enough. But, you know, sometimes the bigger amounts are at the end. That's all I'll say. Sometimes that happens, sometimes it doesn't. So we'll see how you go, Clint. Are you ready to play Beat the Ball?
2: Yeah,
3: well,
2: thank you.
3: Here we go.
0: Just yell stop when you're ready.
1: $50. $80. 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
3: $110! Clint, good stuff! $110. I told you to wait a little bit longer.
2: Yeah, I need the money.
3: You need the money. Good on you, Clint. Well, $110 will be coming your way. Good on you. Who are you going for in the footy this weekend?
2: Frio, you know, because they've never won before.
3: No, yes. That's fair enough.
0: We'll
3: Everyone's
0: go for
3: going
0: the underdogs.
3: Frio. Yes, I am a Lions supporter myself, but I'm kind of like, well, it would be nice to see Frio win.
0: Yeah.
3: They've never won.
0: Two in a row. I know they're going for the trifecta, but underdogs are always good.
3: Exactly.
0: Clint, you enjoy that money. $110 is fantastic. What are you going to spend it on? Are you going to spend it on bills, unfortunately?
2: Nah, petrol, right?
3: Petrol, fair enough. Good call, call.
0: Honestly, that's where a lot of my money's going.
3: Yes, well, Beat the Ball. 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

0: Alex and Crystal here on Power FM. Something fun happening this Sunday. PopCon Ballarat happening at the Civic Hall and the Ballarat Library from 11 a.m. We've got Remy here to talk all about it. Remy, give us an overview of what PopCon is for those who have not been paying attention the last few years.
1: Well, I mean, it's great to be on to specifically talk about this event. PopCon is, if you can think of Comic-Con, it is much smaller.
2: But still fun.
1: It's still fun. Yeah. It's still equally as fun, if not better, because you don't have to pay to get in.
0: Yes, or drive anywhere, or go very far.
1: Yeah. Exactly.
2: So it's like a free Comic-Con right here in Ballarat.
1: Yep, right here in Ballarat at Civic Hall this year.
0: Fantastic. Now, we're going from 11 till 4. Help us divide it up. So half it's at Civic Hall, half it's the library. What's going to be where?
1: All right, Civic Hall's where you're going to find your stall holders and, like, your collectibles, those little fun things. And, of course, you're going to find the info table there. You're also going to have a little impasse in between in the garden area where we actually have some, like, live-action role-playing going on.
2: Wow.
1: Sword fighting.
2: Cool.
1: And lightsabers.
0: Oh, wow.
2: Oh, Alex, that's right up your alley. He loves Star Wars. That's cool. So that's all happening down there, and it's free, as you said. Mm-hmm. Now, because it's like Comic-Con, are people dressing up for this?
1: Oh, absolutely. Each year we have so many attendees that are dressed up. Even the volunteers dress up as well. I would know most years I have dressed up. I'm just a bit slow on this year.
0: Have you got any last-minute cosplays you're thinking of pulling out of the bag?
1: I'll have to pull something out of the closet.
2: Yeah, you'll find something. And there's a competition for best dressed as well?
1: Yes, we have two categories usually. So we have a more casual one for people who are either just getting started into cosplay and costume making, or we have our advanced or professional, quote unquote, where if you're like knee deep in the hobby, that's your go-to place.
2: Yeah, wow.
0: And if you're not feeling like competing, you can just join the cosplay parade. Is that right? Just show off without having to fight anyone else.
1: Absolutely.
2: That's cool.
1: It's completely fine to show off. We love to show off how people have made these costumes. It's probably a crime to not have shown people off.
2: Yeah, absolutely. Now, sorry, you did say there's also something happening at the library as well. What's happening at the library?
1: Yes, so we have our sort of coined author's alley where we have a bunch of upcoming authors selling their books and talking about them. We also have Just Dance in there, which if you want to get a move on during the day and you don't really feel like sword fighting is really a fit for you, you can just go up there and bust out move.
0: Yeah, if you want to move your body, not move a sword, that's the way to
2: go.
1: Exactly.
0: Remy, thank you so much for joining us. PopCon this Sunday from 11 until 4 at the Ballarat Library and Civic Hall.
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3: 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Freeway traffic.
10: No delays or breakdowns around town. It's looking good this morning. As for your run into Melbourne, you're flying through Warren Heap to Bulan on the Western Freeway. You will hit congestion at Leakes Road through to Hopkins Road. The Deer Park Bypass is busy at Robinson's Road, and the Ring Road is slowing to the Westgate. 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
11: G'day, it's Tom Parry with your local news first. Victoria Police will have increased search powers at Stockland Wenderee today. Frontline cops and protective services officers are able to stop and search people and vehicles, conduct strip searches, search phones and seize any item believed to be a weapon, as well as direct patrons to leave the centre if they fail to comply or are believed to be engaging in harmful acts. The designated area will include all public spaces in the centre, including car parks, taking effect between 11 a.m. and 9 p.m. Tours will partially recommence at the former Aradale Asylum in Ararat over the coming days after the site was abruptly shut down last month due to structural issues. Erie Tours owner Nathaniel Buchanan says the reopening is vital for the region's economy.
12: Aradale Ghost Tour brings in maybe 75 to 80% of the weekend tourism traffic, so it's devastating to the town having that building closed. It's a significant proportion of its tourism economy.
11: And in sport, Junior Football's V-Line Cup wrapped up yesterday with the GWV Rebels earning victory in one of their three games. The First Division under-15 boys lodged a win against the Murray Bushrangers by 13 points, while the Second Division boys were felled in a narrow 2-point loss to their Bushies counterparts, and our girls defeated by 51 points. That's the latest in your local news.
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13: Morning, I'm Rob McLennan. An investigation's underway after an AI agent breached an Australian government website. It accessed a Medicare statistics portal in June. Anthony Albanese slamming the company for taking so long to fess up as work continues to find out exactly what was accessed.
14: No personal information is believed to have been accessed at this stage, but investigations are ongoing.
13: American Secretary of State Marcus Rubio has met with his Russian counterpart to discuss a partial ceasefire in Ukraine. He says both sides have expressed some interest in halting attacks on energy infrastructure, although there's no word yet from Moscow. One of South Australia's infamous Snowtown murderers has been moved to a pre-release centre in Adelaide after being granted parole. And there'll never be a nighttime AFL grand final if Victorian Liberal leader Jess Wilson is elected. She says she will invoke ministerial powers to prevent that from happening.
3: D2E Gym. From Dalacombe to Wenderee. You're never too far from a D2E.
13: It's D-Day for Lachie Neal, the Lions star facing the AFL Appeals Board, hoping to overturn his one-match ban for striking. Teammate Dane Zorko says if he does miss Saturday's grand final, they've got plenty of others who can step up.
15: We've brought an extended squad down, so we'll train tomorrow. Everyone will get through. We'll obviously wait for the appeal and see how that all unfolds.
13: And in NRL, the Roosters are waiting to see whether James Tedesco and Daly Cherry-Evans will get over illness ahead of tomorrow night's prelim against the Dolphins.
3: Ballarat Airport Shuttle Bus, departing Ballarat up to 11 times a day, 7 days a week. They'll transport you to and from Melbourne Airport. 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
0: Chance of a shower later this afternoon and evening, top of 22. Tomorrow a bit warmer, hitting 23 with showers throughout the afternoon and evening. Chance even of a thunderstorm at then. Saturday, not much better, a top of 13 with showers throughout the day. But right now it's 12 in Cardigan Village.
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0: Wake up. Alex and Crystal here for your brekkie, and we've of course been talking about coffee a lot the last week.
2: Hell yeah, I don't think I've ever talked about coffee so much in my entire life, because of course we have crowned Ballarat Signature Coffee Blend Brewerica.
0: Brewerica! Yeah. Oh, absolutely amazing. We've got a logo as well, and yeah, the stickers.
2: It's all happening.
0: Oh my God, I cannot wait to give away some of these bags of coffee. There is someone we've kind of kept out of the loop of all this though.
2: Who?
0: Karen Farm Coffee.
2: Oh, have we? Yeah. Oh, they're the ones making it.
0: We should probably consult them next, should we?
2: Yeah.
0: It's Alex and Crystal on Power. Let's go.

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0: Oh, thanks to Caron Farm Coffee getting us that coffee. We've made our own signature blend.
2: Yeah, we have. We've been doing it all week. We've been asking you, what do you want to name this thing? We want to make it for Ballarat here in Ballarat. And so You've all come up with a name. We have officially named it Brewrica.
0: We're very proud.
2: Yeah, the people of Ballarat have named it. We gave you the options. And then I just had a thought before. I was like, oh, the people that are making this coffee for us, Caron Farm Coffee, we should probably let the boys know.
0: Luke, we've named the special blend of coffee that you are making for us. What are your thoughts on Brewrica?
3: I love it.
2: You love it?
3: Yeah, works very well.
0: Yeah. Did you have a second in mind? It wasn't, Brewerat, Swan Juice.
3: Well, I was a bit partial to Swan Juice, but I'm not sure how that'd look on the front of a bag.
2: Well, yeah. That's what I thought. Swan Juice was my favourite too, but yeah, it doesn't sound too appetising. So Brewrica was the good one.
0: Luke's like, I've got a brand to maintain here.
3: True. Hey, how are we going to get it out there, guys? Did you have any thoughts? Any chance you want to come down next week to the factory and we can serve it to people?
0: Oh,
2: that's a good idea. Yeah, get the people to come to the place where it's actually being made and give out bags. Is that what you mean?
3: Yeah, we can do bags. We can do some free coffees as well.
2: Free coffees, look out. Okay, so Caron Farm Coffee, you're going to sling free coffees next week, the special brewed Brewrica.
3: Yep, sounds good to me.
0: All right, we're gonna take it off air, Luke, and we'll work out all the details now so we can tell everyone next. All right, I'm so excited. We're gonna do a coffee pop up.
2: Yeah, it's gonna be sick, Luke. Thank you so much for your generosity, making the coffee, and then just giving away free coffee. You guys are nuts.
3: No worries, guys. We'll see you guys next week.
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0: 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Remembrance Drive is closed in both directions at Eleanor Drive right now. There's a two-car accident, so make sure you're watching out for that.
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0: We have had a saga getting this coffee ready for International Coffee Day next Thursday. A week from today.
2: A week from today, we have officially come up with the name Brewerica. The people of Ballarat, they named it, said, nah, that's the gold name.
0: That's Brewerica. The gold name. Yep. Brewerica. So
2: that's what we've decided to name it.
0: Mm-hmm. Karen Farm Coffee have been helpful. They said, look, you can make your own signature blend. We now have that blend. I think the bags are ready. They've been roasting like crazy this last week.
2: Oh, well, we better start getting the Brewerica ready. They've been roasting it. They've been making it, getting it all delicious for you.
0: Yes, you can head to the socials now, Power FM Ballarat, if you want to see the label reveal. It's got a beautiful swan on it.
2: Mm, it's very exciting. But we were chatting to Luke a little earlier. Luke from Karen Farm Coffee said, guys, how are you going to give away the coffee? We're like, good question, bro. I hadn't thought that far ahead.
0: We're not paid for the thinking. We're paid for the talking.
2: Exactly. So he said, well, look, why don't you just come down next week? We'll give away a whole bunch of free coffee. We'll have bags of coffee there to give away as well. And we thought, yes, that's what we want to do.
0: So we've logged it in 1st of October next Thursday. It's International Coffee Day from 9 a.m. Come on down to Karen Farm Coffee. Grab yourself. We've got an hour of free coffees.
2: Hour of free coffee. Bags of Brewerica that you can grab as well. So it's going to be all happening.
0: It's the gold standard, as you said before. Brewerica next Thursday from 9 a.m. It's Alex and Crystal here on Power.
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2: No delays or pranks around town. We're still looking great this morning. The Western Freeway is nice and clear, flying through Warren Heap to Bland. Once you do get to Leakes Road, there are delays to Hopkins Road. The Deer Park Bypass is slowing at Robinson's Road. As for the Ring Road, it's slowing to the Westgate. To get you from back home into Port Melbourne, we're looking at an hour and 26 minutes. These holidays, the police will be using every tool they have to keep the roads safe. But if you decide to drink, then drive, how your holiday ends is your choice. That's the latest traffic on Power FM.
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13: G'day, it's Tom Parry with your local news first. Ballarat police have joined the search for a missing teenage girl. 14-year-old Chloe was last seen in Darley on Sunday with officers and family holding concerns for her welfare. A photo of Chloe has been shared via the iWatch Ballarat Facebook page. Racing clubs in regional Victoria will be earning a share in $668,000 to help put on events during the spring racing carnival. That money comes from the state government, which allocated $10,000 to the Ballarat Turf Club, plus $6,500 to the Ballarat Greyhound Racing Club. And the World Press Photo Exhibition has wrapped up in Ballarat after drawing in over 7,500 visitors in just 6 weeks. Acting Mayor of the city, Ben Taylor, says the strong turnout reinforces our reputation as a destination for major arts and cultural experiences. That's the latest in your local news.
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14: Hello, I'm Rob McLennan. We're being reassured that personal details are unlikely to have been exposed in an open AI hack on a Medicare portal where statistical info is stored. The PM, though, is furious. It took 3 months for the company to notify the government of what had happened. Isaac Heaney has spoken publicly for the first time since he and four Swans teammates were hit with a season-ending ban for breaching club standards at the team hotel. The so-called Pullman Five each apologised to the club's men and women's players and staff. Heaney had this to say at the end of the day.
15: Oh, it was really nice to address the whole club, and I'm thankful they could give us their time and understanding.
14: And the music industry is remembering Rose Tattoo frontman Angry Anderson, who's died aged 79, his death coming less than a month after he suffered a heart attack during the band's farewell tour.
1: D2E Gym. From Dalacombe to Wendouree, you're never too far from a D2E.
14: Captain Kalen Ponga says he's enjoying the responsibility of turning around the fortunes of last year's NRL Wooden Spooners.
16: I understand the responsibility I have as the captain of this club and someone that's been here for so long, but it's not one that I shy away from. I actually enjoy it.
14: And Lachie Neal will find out later today if he'll be playing in the AFL Grand Final as he appeals his suspension for striking.
1: Fu Man Lu. Fresh, delicious Chinese food the whole family will love. 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
0: Slight chance of a shower later this afternoon and evening, so make sure you're driving in the conditions thanks to RoadSafe Central Highlands, a top of 22. Friday hitting 23 with a chance of showers and a top of 23, chance of a thunderstorm in the late afternoon and evening. Saturday, though, going to be a lot colder, peaking at 13 with a high chance of showers throughout the day. But right now, it is 11 in Newington.
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0: One last time, we are giving away a Sharon full of cash.
2: That's right. We've actually been doing it all morning because we had so much cash to give away. Rachel won it earlier. Clint won some as well. So you could be third cab off the ring winning some cash this morning with Beat the Ball.
0: Yes, that ball is bouncing all over the place and it spits out a different prize each time. Yell stop to win. And the last thing it spit out is yours. But don't be greedy because otherwise it's going to deflate.
2: Don't be too greedy. 5333 1031. Give us a call now if you want to play a bit of Beat the Ball.
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1: One last time this week, we have got to beat the ball and give away some pure hard cash stuffed into a Sharon.
2: Yeah, we do. Again, you're ready for the grand final this weekend. Lions take on Freo. Who's going to win? The Lions!
1: Freo!
2: Oh, come on. No, it would be nice to see them win, actually. All right, we have got Nikki on the line on 5333-1031. Nikki, good morning. Who are you going for in the grand final this weekend?
3: Oh, Lions.
2: The Lions?
1: Lions.
2: Good answer. We like that. We'll give you some cash. All right.
1: It sounds like Nikki intentionally cut the phone off there, so we couldn't really hear her answer.
2: All right, Nikki, you ready to play Beat the Ball? You know how this works. You've got to yell stop before it deflates, okay?
3: Okay.
2: All right, here we go.
0: $50. $80. Crystal's TikTok account. $110. $50. A single boot with a hole in the toe. $110. $110.
2: Stop. Oh, Nikki! It deflated, but you did sort of say stop right as it was deflating. What do we do, Alex?
1: What do we do?
2: Listen. You were the last person to play this game. You're damn lucky public holiday tomorrow.
1: Yes, and you're lucky that we've got exactly $110 left in the kitty.
2: Nikki, we're feeling generous, babes. You got $110. Good on you.
1: Were you planning to play it so crazily?
3: No. I think nerves got to me and I kind of stop.
2: That's why we couldn't hear her say stop, because she's got a bad phone connection.
1: She literally was saying, stop.
2: All right, Nikki, we promise you've scored yourself $110. Big congrats to you. That was Beat the Ball. 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
1: What's hot? We're doing a coffee pop-up next Thursday, 9 till 10. An hour of free coffee at Carron Farm Coffee. So that's next Thursday. That's literally 1 week from right now.
2: Cannot wait. Ooh, you get to try your very own cup of Brewerica.
1: Yes, locally brewed and voted for a name just by you. So if you help name the coffee, you've got to have yourself a cup.
2: Yeah, duh. And what's hot? Oh, 3 day weekend, baby, up the Lions. Yes.
1: It's Saturday, Sunday. What?
2: What's not? I did say yes up the Lions, going for the Lions, but I do kind of want Freo to win too, you know, because I've never won.
1: I know what you mean. It's like the underdog versus homies. Yeah. You know, what are we going to go for?
2: Anyway, have a cracking weekend.
1: Honestly, I just hope the game goes the distance.
2: Yeah,
1: and it's
2: true.
1: Not a wipeout.
2: No.
0: What's hot at the Western Hotel? It's Parma Night tonight with 12 toppings to choose from.
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1: No delays or collisions for your Thursday morning. It's been a great run on the roads. As we run into Melbourne, you're flying through on the Western Freeway. You will just hit a bit of traffic when you get to the Deer Park Bypass at Robinson's Road. A slow run on the Ring Road through to the Westgate. This week at IGA, Smith's Crinkle Cut 150 to 170 grams or Double Crunch Chips 150 grams. Half price just 250. Stock up for game day and September 29 at participating stores. That's the latest traffic on Power FM.
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2: G'day, it's Tom Parry with your local news first. There's been a crash this morning on Ballarat's outskirts. Police have told our newsroom they were called to the scene in Cardigan just before 6:30 a.m. following reports a dual cab ute and hatchback had collided on Remembrance Drive. The driver of the hatch, a woman in her 20s, was flown to hospital with non-life-threatening injuries, while the ute's driver was uninjured. Central Highlands residents have been invited to reflect, connect and get involved during the current Week of Peace. The initiative began on Sunday and concludes this Saturday with a range of activities giving locals the chance to connect with other community members. Co-founder of Let's Talk Peace, Madonna Quixley, says the idea of peace can feel large and distant, but this week's events offer a chance to practice it in an enjoyable way.
3: Well, the people that work on peace here in Ballarat are a great group of people, and they actually model the behaviour. I mean, I've been involved in lots of different sort of groups over the years, and I think this is the most fun and sort of actually like walking the talk.
2: And just two sleeps to go until the AFL Grand Final, with a group of Ballarat footy products hoping to make history. That includes the Brisbane Lions trio of Kyle Lohman, Hugh McCluggage and Jared Berry, all of whom got their start with the Rebels, so too Fremantle's Oscar McDonald.
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4: Morning, I'm Rob McLennan. The PM has revealed an AI agent hacked into the Medicare portal back in June, saying the government is still trying to find out what else might have been exposed. National Senate Leader Bridget McKenzie is telling Nine she's shocked but not surprised.
5: We need to take this very, very seriously and not rush to failure. Make sure we get the benefits of AI and that humans always stay in control.
4: Airports around the country are being affected by stop work action today as ground crews that service QantasLink and freight flights walk off the job. It's even worse in Sydney, where security screening staff are also downing tools. Fallen movie mogul Harvey Weinstein has been jailed for 15 years after being convicted of sexually assaulting a former TV production assistant. Miriam Haley is among a string of women who've come forward with claims against Weinstein. And NRL fans may yet get to see a grand final pre-show even after Tones and I pulled out. Noiseworks singer John Stevens now offering to step in.
0: D2E Gym. From Dalacombe to Wendouree, you're never too far from a D2E.
4: Thousands of fans have turned out in Newcastle to watch the Knights prepare for Sunday's grand final qualifier with Penrith. Captain Kalyn Ponga says he's enjoying the responsibility of trying to turn around the fortunes of last year's wooden spooners.
6: I understand the responsibility I have as the captain of this club and someone that's been here for so long, but it's not one that I shy away from. I actually enjoy it.
4: And Lachie Neale will find out later today if he'll be playing in the AFL grand final as he appeals his suspension for striking.
0: Metro. 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
7: Top of 22, partly cloudy with a slight chance of a shower later this afternoon. Friday, showers throughout the day with the chance of a thunderstorm later in the afternoon and evening. That's tomorrow. Saturday, a top of 13 with a chance of showers in the morning and afternoon. Right now, though, it's 14 in Bo Peep.
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0: Alex and Krista, it's your 15-song marathon. Block Theatre are doing Joseph and the Amazing Technicolor Dreamcoat at Phoenix Theatre this weekend.
1: Yeah, they are. 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
0: 5333 1031. 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

0: Alex and Crystal, your 15-song marathon. And remember, if you want that family pass to see Joseph and the Technicolor Dreamcoat this weekend, Block Theatre are putting it on. It's going to be absolutely amazing. All you got to do, 533-1031.
1: Yeah, we've got a family pass. Give us a call. Hey,

0: to see. 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I mean, we have a Vegas winner.
1: Hello, Robbie.
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1: You remember getting yourself on the standby list for a trip to Las Vegas to the iHeartRadio Festival. Did you steal someone's spot?
2: I did.
1: What are you doing in a couple of weeks?
2: I don't know. You tell me.
1: Robbie, we are sending you to Las Vegas. You are our winner.
2: Oh, wow, that is amazing.
1: Who are we taking?
2: Oh, it has to be my beautiful wife.
1: Would you like to tell Caroline what has just happened?
2: We just won a trip to Las Vegas.
3: Oh, my God.
1: Caroline, congratulations. Oh, yes, it is happening. Robbie has won the trip. Are you okay, Caroline?
3: Yeah, I'm just in shock.
1: Caroline, Robbie, congratulations.
3: Oh, my God, I can't believe you've done it.
2: Thank you so much.
0: Thanks to everyone that played. And don't worry, we'll give you another chance to get to Vegas for the iHeart Music Festival in 2027.

0: 15 Soul Marathon on Power, a top of 22 today with a slight chance of a shower later this afternoon. Tomorrow, a top of 23 with showers and the chance of a thunderstorm in the late afternoon and evening.
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0: Back to your 15 Soul Marathon. It's a bit of Bansy. 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
0: Oh, wow.
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0: Something Crystal I always need. It's Sam Fender and Olivia Dean with Rain Me In.
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1: Now, you have a cracking weekend. 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We're very, very excited. And we're going to keep your music pumping all weekend. It's a music hits blitz thanks to Sinclair Meats. 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